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0: Hey, look, thanks so much for doing this. The idea is to introduce you to the audience, but we want to talk about your music. Pretty uncompromising lyrics. Yep. But there's a lot of... What I really like about your music is it's so direct.
1: Yep.
0: You cite your musical influences, or your influences, as Charlie Perkins and Gary Foley. And I think, you know, that question of palatability, you know, with hip-hop, you can certainly... You can pull no punches. You can say pretty much what you like because the genre is known for that.
1: I'm pretty much like a hip-hop nerd. I live and breathe it. And I live and breathe words, essentially. So, you know, I'm very big into Shakespeare. I'm very big into my literature. But, you know, like, if you look at Shakespeare today, you know, he's kind of feared by students in high school because he just seems, you know, so beyond our level to kind of comprehend as, you know, teenagers looking to study him. And the thing is like when his works were being acted and delivered on stage, you know, like 80% of the audience was illiterate. We look at it today outside of the context as being amazing, and obviously it's amazing work, but the correlation between, for example, Shakespeare and hip-hop is actually, you know, it's very in conjunction with each other. And I think hip-hop is essentially, it's just a genesis of literature. You know, it's come from a long lineage. It's first kind of credited around the 1970s, but everything has a genesis. It, like, nothing just comes from thin air. You know, and around the 1970s, that was when there was a massive influx of Caribbean immigrants in America, and they had such a rich knowledge of education, and they had this massive library, and they had a caste system where different people had different roles in society, essentially, and they had one role, which was essentially to memorise just hours and hours and hours upon of poetry, and it was to pass on knowledge around social issues. And you've got some people that can recite a 4-hour poem. It's phenomenal, you know, and that kind of experience came on the boats. And then, you know, you also look at, like, for example, like Etta James, you know, she was scatting in the 30s, 40s, and that rhythm is a lot more aligned with what hip-hop is than, I guess, singing. So, yeah, there's a long genesis, and for me, that really intrigued me, and I really wanted to kind of understand it, because before I was into music, I was very much into literature and very fascinated with words. I think I personally probably write a little bit provocatively, just because in my day-to-day life I probably don't have that freedom.
0: Now tell us where you're from is the question I want to ask.
1: Yeah.
0: One black brother to another.
1: Yeah, we've just recently rediscovered that we have weak ancestry, because Dad's grandmother, when she was taken, she was actually taken off country. For a while, we thought it was kind of around Cape York area, but just recently, because Mum and Dad moved to Aracoon at the start of the year, where Dad's principal and Mum's teaching up there. And they rediscovered that actually, we have Wic ancestry, and Dad's the first Wic principal, which is pretty amazing. On top of that, Mum and Dad's first teaching job out of Teachers College was in Northeast Arnhem Land in Gupwayak, on Yolngu country. And they were adopted into the kinship, and so obviously when they had us kids, we were born into the kinship. So we were also lucky enough to kind of have that connection on Yolngu country, and you know, that is as much as my family as anyone, regardless of blood, or, you know, like, they've been such a big part of my life, and I've been so lucky to have that connection to Aboriginality, because, you know, to that connection of culture. And then pretty much just been moving around Australia, doing big circles between Perth, the East Coast, and Arnhem Land. I finished up school in Sydney, and I wasn't sure what I wanted to do, so I returned back up to East Arnhem Land and worked in communities with public health, with preventing chronic disease, and then that's when I got passionate about health, so I ended up moving back to Perth, and that's where I'm based at the moment.
0: You also have ancestry from the Solomon Islands.
1: So Dad, he's Indigenous and Solomon Islander, and so his Solomon Island ancestry brought across, which is crazy as well. It's like, it's crazy that this isn't more commonly known, but essentially what it's called is blackbirding, and it's slavery. So they were brought across to Mackay in Queensland to work on the sugarcane fields. And that's the, yeah, that's essentially like, I guess that's what drives me. Like it's pretty crazy to think, you know, like the sugar industry is such a big industry in Australia, and it's something we don't even talk about, the fact that it's founded on slavery, you know, and a lot of Australians are thinking, you know, we kind of love to say like, lest we forget, especially that with the Anzac spirit. But then kind of as soon as it comes to Indigenous Australia or anything, it's pretty quickly forgotten.
0: It's amazing how few people know the story,
1: yeah,
0: of the, you know, indentured, well, basically organised, industrialised slavery that happened here, particularly, yep, in far north, in North Queensland and Northern, yeah, South,
1: yeah,
0: Wales.
1: Yeah, and Western Australia as well, North WA, pretty rampant actually.
0: A lot of Aboriginal people have that heritage too. Like I'm one of them.
1: Yep. Yeah, yeah. And that's just,
0: I'm one of them.
1: it's crazy to think that, like, that just that disconnect, you know, like that's, how can that kind of be happening in, I always kind of like to refer in inverted commas to us as a lucky country, because it's just like, if we want to present ourselves,
0: depends who you are.
1: Exactly. And I, like, at the end of the day, I love this country because it's our ancestry, you know, and it's just crazy to me to think that, you know, we have the oldest people in the whole world, and it's not something we're proud of as a country. It's not something we don't really celebrate, just how rich the resources we have in terms of culture. That's baffling to me. That's something I've never, ever understood. Because I honestly believe, and I would like to believe, that, you know, good, logical, kind, compassionate people, once presented with the information, will kind of see the light. Because, you know, I don't see it as Indigenous and non-Indigenous issues. It's just kind of, are you a good human being issue, you know? Like, how are you as an individual okay with the Howard government suspending the Racial Discrimination Act to pass intervention? There was genocide in this country, there was slavery in this country, and those events didn't just affect the past, but are continuing to affect today. In Western Australia, the incarceration rate of Indigenous Australians is 9 times the incarceration rate of Black South Africans during the apartheid. And how are we going to sit here in the lucky country and accept that? That is, that's disgusting. That is unacceptable to be happening in this country. It's just crazy to me. You know, even the closure of communities kind of throughout WA, what a lot of people don't kind of understand about that is like, you know, the funding for Indigenous communities was a federal funding, and then the federal government decided that it would then be state legislation. So they gave all states a big lump sum of money to deal kind of with the financing and of these communities. So the WA government took that lump sum and then said, you know what, these communities aren't economically viable, totally disregarding the importance of being on country and the connection to culture. They didn't even have a plan, you know? So, like, if you're doing this for these children, what's the plan, you know? Like, you're going to close these communities, and then where are those children going to go? There was no plan, zero community consultation. They were happy to spend $83 million on that rollout to invade Indigenous people's rights. Yet, you know, that's seen as economically viable. It's disgusting. It's just so unacceptable that this is happening in our country.
0: The intervention created a lot of jobs for non-Indigenous people in Indigenous communities. There's a huge, huge costs in administration of the intervention. We know that it's largely been a failure, but it remains in place.
1: And that's the thing, it's just been a change of policy. And if you actually look at what's really happened, like, you know, in the 1990s, so 10% of youth suicides between ages 10 and 24 were Indigenous youths. And to make up 10% of all suicides when we only make 2% of the population is just outrageous. But that same statistic in 2010, we make up 80% of those youth suicides. And in correlation to the intervention, you know, after the implementation of that legislation, suicide increased in the Northern Territory by 500%. You've got children, you know, ages 5 recently suicide. You know, what child cannot, you know, see a viable option in life and they rather cognitively take their own life? Like, that is just unacceptable. That is, it makes me quite emotional just talking about it, to think that, you know, we have children in this country that look at their experience as an Indigenous Australian and what they have to live for, and they decide that it's not worth it. And that's just, that is heartbreaking for me. And I think that's what a lot of Australians don't realise, is that, you know, we're kind of forced to get on the horse and ride ahead and try and make this change. But, you know, sometimes it's just hard to not have time to mourn, because, like, these stuff is atrocious. Like, you know, obviously what was happening in Kalgoorlie recently, like, there was so much talk in the media and everything, and I just couldn't believe the fact that people weren't actually realising that there was a 14-year-old boy. Like, he just died, and he was never going to go home to his family. He was never going to grow a day older. And we were all trying to argue the semantics about what did or didn't happen, and it was just like, that's a 14-year-old boy. That's a real-life human being that is no longer here. And, you know, we are so normalised and numb and conditioned to kind of, to not even budge your eyelid at that, and that's just, that's quite unsettling for me. I identify as Indigenous and non-Indigenous. You know, I cannot measure my blood in percentages. If I put my blood on a piece of paper, I don't think it's going to split up, you know? Like, my arm isn't white and my head's black, you know, one, you know, it's all one. And so I identify as Indigenous and non-Indigenous. And the only, so I've kind of been privileged of seeing, I guess, the whole picture. You know, I've been brought up very close with my mother's family, with my Scottish ancestry, and, you know, I love all of my family. And, you know, my mother's non-Indigenous, and I love her to death, you know. It's not at all an individual attack on an individual non-Indigenous person. It's just looking at the confines of what has happened and the structures of society. But if you look at, like, the first accounts of Indigenous Australians in English literature, it was by William Dampier, who was a buccaneer, which is just kind of a nice word for pirate. And his kind of first encounters with Indigenous people that he wrote about in his book called A New Voyage Around the World. It's really interesting because they've never really been addressed. It's been allowed to perpetrate for 200 years. And those ideas of what is Indigenous and what is known to be Indigenous by non-Indigenous Australians is perpetrated, and it can be directly kind of linked to him. You know, if you look at his early writings, one of his first encounters with Indigenous people was he got off his boat and he was met with some Indigenous people, and he saw that they were all naked, and so he put down clothes in front of them, and in his mind that was his payment for them to then work for him and carry his water. But the Indigenous Australians just kind of looked at the clothes and laughed. And what he writes about is that, you know they stood like a group of monkeys laughing, and they seemed like they weren't accustomed to carrying burdens, and I was forced to carry the water myself. And that attitude, you know, can be directly linked to events today. You know, like, you look at that terminology, you know, monkey and ape, you know, you only have to go back to 2013 when Adam Goods was called an ape. And I think what troubled a lot of people is that we as Indigenous Australians don't get to choose who racially abuse us or who racially vilify us. And he was brave enough to put a face to that discrimination, and it really troubled a lot of non-Indigenous Australians, and that was a 13-year-old girl. And like you said, you know, because the Indigenous is inherently wrong, then of course, the non-Indigenous girl, you know, wasn't her fault, you know. And that's the other thing is, just like, I cannot believe the backlash Adam Glitz got, because if you actually look at the way he handled that, you could not have been more of a gentleman, you know, if you were paid to. Like, he came out the next day, he said all he wanted was support and education for her, because, you know, she's been conditioned and a part of a society that has, you know, seen her to call him an ape as something acceptable. And he spent so much time educating her and her family, and the backlash is just, I just couldn't believe it. But, you know, you look at what a lot of non-Indigenous commentators were saying about Adam Goods, and it was like they couldn't believe that he wasn't accustomed to carrying the burden of racism.
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3: 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Plays all sorts of stuff. 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

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Wish that we could fake that, but it is what it is.

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You are 3MDR. 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You are... Oop, hang on. You haven't subscribed yet. 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

0: Tuvo la niña así.
1: If you feel that pastor is not pushing things, then you come and speak to me.
2: Yeah, I fight for you. Loa wale tulia o pastor yesawe popo mai mta no mai.
1: Or if you feel that I'm pushing you too much, don't come.
2: I fight for you. Falunga e waso tulia tele oye ya alu talo ile tu.
1: Okay, and our message this evening is Ezekiel 47. Taking a drop of healing water from God's presence and turn it into your abundance.
2: I don't know why you're here tonight.
1: Are you coming here to get something? Are you here to get from the presence of God, or you're just here to see someone? A lot of people just come to church just for various reasons. But this is what God is saying. That you come into His presence. Receive from His presence. And then you go out into the world. You go out to your family. And that's where you get prosper. Now, when you come into church,
2: or
1: let's say in the presence of God, you might hear one word or just something, maybe very small. But if you can just speak on that thing, and then you said to yourself, this is why I'm here for. I've got what I'm here for. I was listening to your singing. I said, I've got it. I wonder what have you got. Amen. That God is able. So you just take the little and you go out and you see God works. Okay, this is a connection from the message we had 2 weeks ago. Okay, Father, we ask that your anointing tonight, I ask for a miraculous touch. Open our hearing, anoint Mangele and myself to present your word as you want it. Please, don't let our flesh be in the way. Speak to your people tonight. Lord, we want to take our people up to another level. Take your children, our young people and families. Lord, no one comes into your presence and walks away empty. Everyone who enter your presence will never be the same again, because they are changed by your glory and your presence. Provision, protection, healing, everything that we need comes from your presence. We cannot get from anywhere else. We cannot get it from anywhere else. The world cannot give this to us. Only by the presence of God Almighty. And we thank you that you are here tonight. We honor you. We know that you are able to do it for us. In Jesus' name, everyone say,
2: amen.
1: Okay. You will read the Bible when you go home. Ezekiel 47. But I'll just give you a brief background. Ezekiel was at Babylon. He's been exiled to Babylon. And then he had this vision. He was taken into the temple in Jerusalem. And he saw this water coming out of the temple. Okay, please watch carefully. I've just explained a little bit. Ezekiel saw the water flowing in the temple from under the altar. Okay, are you with us? Please follow us. Sir. Okay, in the temple. Then the angel lead him up to the gate. Remember, he was in the temple. He saw the under the altar and the temple. The water was flowing.

0: And then the angel measure about 170 feet, about almost 600 meters, measure from the gate down, and measured it, and the water was ankle deep.
1: Ona fuaina lea eskielu pe mai le faitoa pe ono se lau mita. Ia ona ia maua lea po ua o le lolotore vai. Ua o mai I tapu vai.
0: Ankle deep. Then he measure another 600 meters down and it's knee deep.
1: Ma ona ia toi fuaina lea o le sfo I ono se lau mita. Ia ma ua o mai le lolotore vai I ona tu vai.
0: Then he measure another 600 meters it comes to the waist.
1: Ia ma ua ia vatu foi le si ono se lau mita.
0: Then he measure another 600 meters. Then it becomes a river that he cannot cross.
1: Ono se lau mita. Ya wa o mai I ona tau wa wa loto wale mfai ona ia so po ia vai.
0: So if you are maths is working, you're looking at about 2 to 3 kilometers down the road from the temple.
1: Ya te no fola ma fua fa ma fa fa ia yo lo no winga.
0: Remember the water was flowing in the temple. Then he went up to the gate. It's dripping. But what is important? The further you go away from the temple, the deeper it is.
1: Ai ole mea lai sili ona tāua, ole mamā olo wa ese mai I le marumaru. Ole lo loto fo I le nā ole vai.
0: Can you put up our title again?
1: Tatui fo runga le tātou tala fa mwot.
0: Okay. This is taking a drop, just a drop. One word or whatever you can receive from the Lord, a touch, and you take it. With you.
1: Ai ole au mai ala lea ole mata tulu le tasi, tulu le tasi. 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
0: Now you can call this is the presence of God, or this is the work of the Holy Spirit, or this is the word of God.
1: Mai ma faifoi ona e faupuina le nei faupunga. 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
0: Now, God was speaking to Ezekiel. Wherever this river goes, it will heal and bring to life everything at its path. Trees will grow, animals and plants and whatever. Life begins. Now, have a look at, can you put up on verse 11? Ezekiel 47, verse 11. Okay. There are some areas where the river cannot flow.
1: So not every place is where the water can reach, could reach. There were some places that the water couldn't reach.
0: And those places still remain salty. Those are people who reject the flow of the Spirit of God. And in those places, death still prevails. Amen. Amen. Okay. Now, stretch trying to keep it simple because remember Ezekiel is in Babylon. And God promised after 70 years in Babylon, he's going to take his people back to Jerusalem. Rebuild the temple, and then his presence will come back to the temple. Now, Ezekiel was facing some problems. He's still in slavery or in exile in Babylon. The temple has not been built.

0: And Jerusalem is still miles away. But remember, they cannot have the presence of God until the temple is built first. It is important to build a temple
1: first.
0: Because that's where God dwells. But this is what God is saying, even to us. It is not by might nor by power, but by the Spirit of God. The people of God were released from Babylon peacefully. Okay, I'll say this again. The Israelites were peacefully released from Babylon. And they went and built the temple. And the presence of God came back to the temple. One other thing I want to point out. Remember, God promised to Haggai. He said, the glory in this new temple will be greater than the former.
1: For a fola le tu fa mai ole mamalu I to tonu ole malu malu lea e sili atu I lo ole mamalu na ye momua.
0: I say this to you again. It is important. He said, the glory of God, this is in the Haggai 2 verse 9, please. The glory of God that will be in this new temple will be greater than the old temple.
1: Ya peona toy famana toa tuile akaina duol fo peiva fo mail fo folanga le tua ya kai ole mamalu ole aye to tonu ole malu maru foulia e silia tuilo ole mamalu sa ye ile malu maru
0: tai. This is the temple that will be built till the time of Jesus Christ, when Jesus was there. Okay,
1: maru malu foile na
0: posia. Are you with us? Are you with us?
1: Taia o toy fio mai Yesu.
0: Hallelujah. Now turn to your neighbor and say, that's the introduction, and we will start preaching now. Okay. Hallelujah. Praise God. Are you all right?
1: Amen.
0: Do you want to take some drop tonight? Are you hunger for the drop?
1: Yeah.
0: Amen.
1: It is good that you come trying to get something from the Lord tonight. Don't just come and listen and go empty-handed. Pastor and I believe that there is no other way we can get this. It's only through the presence of God. And do not be mistaken, but some other teaching that they believe in that we are the temple of God and we don't need to build that sort of temple. And unfortunately, they end up not concentrating on building a material temple, a holy temple of God. But also be reminded that we need to purify. We need to purify and sanctify ourselves because we are the holy temple of God.
0: And
1: that's why God instructed us that we need to build a temple, because when He comes, this is where we come and meet Him.
0: The temple of God. Ole pawa le ole vaenga muri muri ya e kua le tua pole ala nga sanga lo ngu ole vaenga muri muri ala e nga sanga lo a faife au mo ska ulanga kwa fa pelo le tua e okay la wat.
1: And remember, as in the old system, in the Old Testament, that this is where God says that we really need to sanctify ourselves and we need a temple, because if anyone commits sins, this is where God is going to leave us. Awa ole le
0: ole ole ole ole marmar. Ya fa fa ile tua kako meka ko loku yi.
1: Bless the Lord that we come and use this facility to praise the Lord.
0: Yeah.
1: Do our services.
0: Be
1: reminded also that we are not the only people using these facilities. There are other activities, worldly activities that are happening here during the week.
0: But
1: the significance of building a true temple of God is where the holiness of God will be from Monday to Monday. Amen. Having our own temple, it will be a purified place for us to meet our God. That even if we go out there during the week and commit sins and we come back, the holiness of God is still in the temple for us. According to the Bible, there was some disagreement as they were trying to build a temple of God. Bringing it into our own situation, especially when others committed with the 2,000. Others still haven't done it
0: yet.
1: Never point a finger, just be thankful as Mwevao
0: said.
1: Whatever we can commit, whatever we can do, do it with a cheerful heart to glorify God's name. But if we really looked at it, these are always the principle of God that He expects to lead us throughout our ministry. And these principles of God
0: are
1: still standing firm with us. And believe that this will be the reason why you leave your home, you come and worship God this evening, looking, seeking for something to take home tonight.
0: You will never miss. If you come hunger for the Lord, you can receive it. Amen. Amen.
1: Just couldn't imagine what it would be like if everyone comes with that desire to get something for of the Lord. Take it home for you and your wife and your household.
0: I'll quickly bring four things. Okay. Number one. Take the healing water for yourself first. You must drink it.
1: Amen.
0: Make sure you got it. Amen. Make sure you got it. Let your heart be the good soil.
1: Okay.
0: Let your heart be the good soil, so that when the seed is sown, when the word is preached, your heart is ready to receive the word. Or if we are preaching and you're listening and you say, oh, this pastor is getting cheeky.
1: And hopefully that you are taking heed of God's word.
0: I said, "Man, you're low south. Me mo muanga ele mafainga faingo ele tua pa ele fiing."
1: And that is the first thing: is God will never be able to give you a drink unless you are thirsty.
0: My Jesus, I se fiingo south inai.
1: And Jesus said that whoever wants a drink, come.
0: Avai la oil vai da a. Pemai ole ole talton pemai yosere sa oing pemai e kafe mai kongu ya ke yavai kafe.
1: And this is the water that whoever believes that out of him flows rivers of life.
0: Put up John 7 verse 37 and 38. Put it up.
1: And these are the waters of
0: this is the same water that Ezekiel saw in the Old Testament. Yep. Now Jesus is speaking about this water.
1: 37 and 38.
0: And can you have a version that we, our generation, understand?
1: NIV 37.
0: NIV or New King James?
1: New King James.
0: Let it come to me, 38. Thank you. Okay. And he said, when you believe, out of you comes rivers. There are many rivers. Rivers of water. Living water.
1: Oh, you know, it's a tonu here on a fapena lea on a tafe mai. And try to meditate on what Jesus said. He said that whoever listen and obey, take heed of his word, so out of him flows rivers of life.
0: And
1: you should understand that when you listen, you drink in the word of life, then out of you flows rivers of life that will bless everyone around you. Unfortunately, some people, they just think that blessing from God, you just come in here, enjoy the presence, but not knowing that the whole purpose of you to drink in the word of God is for you to go out there and be a blessing.
0: Young people, are you with us? Is this speaking to you? You drink from the presence of God, and then you go out into the world, filled with the power of the Holy Spirit. You speak to people, you work, you serve, and God will prosper you.
1: Here you come with all sorts of miseries and all sorts of wounds that you have headaches, stomach ache, earache, nose ache, and here is the presence of God touching you. All we're looking for is we hope that you will get something tonight. And it is the sound of our heart that you say to God, I don't want to leave this place unless I get what I'm here for.
0: And here is
1: you're saying to God that there is my study, there is my workplace, there are my friends. This is where I want to be an influence, a freak for you.
0: See, if you say to yourself, God, I don't want to fail in my future.
1: I don't want
0: to be humiliated. I don't want people walk over me. I'm a child of God. I know that you are able. You can do it through me. It does not matter where I am. See, Ezekiel was in exile, slavery in Babylon. The temple is not built.
1: And
0: the whole place is in a mess. What do you do? Do you fall down and cry?
1: Yeah,
0: or you get up into the presence of God? And ask God for His Holy Spirit.
1: Impart
0: the anointing and the wisdom unto you. Fill you with the power of the Holy Spirit. The anointing of the Holy Spirit. And you go out into the world. And you walk on the water. You know, this is what God is saying. You don't stay where it's ankle deep. You don't stay where it's knee deep. Or the waist. I know every one of us, we want to swim on this. If I ask everyone here, everyone wants to swim. Unfortunately, your attitude will determine where you go.
1: And we tell some people to jump into the water, in the river.
0: Okay, of course,
1: yes, they are still thinking if they get in or not.
0: Amen.
1: A lot of thoughts in their heads.
0: Amen. Catch a little. Let your heart be the good soil so that God will plant the seed.
1: Now notice.
0: You may hear just one word tonight. You know, the word of God is like the master seed or the kingdom of God. It's a small, it's just something small, very small. But do you know that God works through small things? He works through weak things. Amen.
1: And some other people, they hear this so many times, but they are still discouraging. Still haven't decided.
0: But
1: it is time for you to get up on your feet. Even where you are working, you should be a supervisor or manager. And some people their workplaces are looking for
0: some. If you can't run with people, what do you do when the horses begin to run? You want to fly over the sea, and yet you can't get up there. Praise God.
1: Amen.
0: You stand on your neighbor's foot. Are you listening? Give your neighbor a high five. Give your neighbor a high five. Neighbor, are you listening? Praise God.
1: All
0: right. This is what God is saying. God says, I don't care if we have any money or not, whether you know anything. The moment you believe God and understand God and obey God, God will change your destiny.
1: We don't have any money to build our church.
0: Amen.
1: But we have to look up to God. Allow your heart to be the good soil. Okay. Please do not look at someone else's heart. Look into your own heart.
0: Be thankful for what you have now. The little that you have, I want you to be thankful.
1: Second is your faith.
0: You don't want to walk in the ankle deep. You don't want knee deep. You don't want waist deep. Amen. Praise God. We want to swim in the depth of things. We want to be in the middle of what God is doing. Hallelujah. Amen. Praise God. Hallelujah. Okay. Faith. So you believe that God will take you there. Number three. Okay. Go deep. Now, Jesus said, cast out to the deep. Okay. I know everyone. Peter said, oh, Master, we have fish all night. We've got nothing. But because you said it, we're going to do it again. Because you said it. I've said this to you again. I've talked to some of you who's doing business. You better change your business now. I mean, you have to go up to another level in your business. You won't get anywhere if you just spend a few dollars, spend one day. If you don't have a commitment, you can never do it. Amen? Even your studies. If you don't make a commitment, you'll never do it.
1: So, ya pe ftalinga Yesu ya peteru for my ya tutuatu le upenga ile loto for my ya peteru le liye wa lu le po ma tu fangota le ise me ya ona lo ftalinga ya le ole afai ai ya mo ta tu fo ye fo pisinisi ya wo tsa ona tutuatu itua le loto le upenga to va vai po la lisi la sanga yo o ye le pisinisi ai le or fifia ya le mena yai.
0: Amen. 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
1: same to you
0: kan li wa ko
1: kan li la fa do la ma nga se nga mui me ya ya if you are studying whatever you're studying, please make sure that you go after that. Never give up. Keep going.
0: So lo mo fa va nga le fa nga mui le o fa ki me.
1: And it appears that for those who are very good in English speaking, it appears that you are not the one who are making the commitment to go and do some extra study. Never too old to learn. Amen.
0: I listen to some people who speak English very well, but they are not getting anywhere. What is wrong with you? Some people are getting there with very minor English. I'm amazed how the Chinese is taking over Samoa now. They know very little Samoans, but they are holding all the business now. What is wrong? That's the kind of mindset. Amen. This healing water will heal everything, you know. Farm will grow, business will grow, people will grow, family will grow. Everything that the water gets to will come to life. Amen? Will come to life. Even my kids, I push them to go where they are.
1: Simply because of our fear to get on there, to get into it and get it done. As Pastor is talking about his children as well, that he's empowering, encouraging, pushing them to do.
0: Hallelujah, Yesu.
1: And it is so true that non-Christian people, they are living the principle of God and they are prosperous. Unfortunately, a Christian, they go to church, but they are still poor because they don't live the principles of God.
0: Not by might, number four. Not by might, this is the last thing. And I'm praying that you will learn about not by might, not by power. It is not us, neither our holiness and our righteousness. It is not our wisdom and our strength, but it is the Holy Spirit. I don't know how you interpret this.
1: Mai ole me fala ye pe ona tala no atu tala le tua ya eskel wile ye le ole fit fit pol malosi ye le ole poto fo ita to pose tele o se awina ole ase me tele o eno fo mawe le ai ole me fa fingo fie ole nganga ole tua ye pola ala va sau fam tala ngai fain fam tala inai pa mamlo mai nai.
0: What Christians do not understand that they go out there and do everything and they turn around, it is not me, it is God. It was the Holy Spirit who did it.
1: See,
0: God has anointed us to face anything in our paths.
1: Wa fa wina ita to wele atua ta to fa sanga ipo la se me ya ngai mai lo ta to.
0: Please listen again, we're coming to the close. Wa kwai sa ngia umma ka ko le atua la se me lo fa sanga.
1: God has well prepared and anointed us for whatever we're facing.
0: Wa umma ka fa au pe ngai ka ko le atua.
1: God has already equipped us to defeat that.
0: If you
1: think God placed that on you to curse you, no. God wants you to overcome that and be victorious with that. And God said to Joshua, and he said that Joshua, if there is any enemy that will come and say sorry or seeking you,
0: Faola,
1: make sure that you defeat them. If there is any soldiers or team that they will come against you, I will hand them over to you.
0: Whatever
1: amen.
0: Whatever God has
1: given
0: to you,
1: you will amen. Overcome that, you will be victorious
0: through that.
1: Always remember that God says that you will be victorious with that thing.
0: Amen.
1: No matter how hard, how difficult that is, God says,
0: you will be.
1: So always be encouraged, saints, that you have already overcome that. And this river of life come and flow out to you.
0: And
1: it will flow out to everyone. And it takes, keeps out healing. And it will go out to dark places.
0: Please.
1: Make an effort to go and talk to someone, to a family about salvation. Be reminded once
0: again
1: that this river is the flow of the anointing and the presence of God. That it will flow out through you and then people will be blessed.
0: Yeah, well,
1: you can see the fruits of
0: that's the word.
1: The...
0: Are you hunger for this drop?
1: Yeah.
0: Amen. Do you believe this drop of the presence of God is for you? He said the water was dripping and then you catch it and you take it away.
1: Can the
0: choir come, please?
1: Amen.
0: There's a sweet anointing. There's okay. Shall we stand? Shall we stand, please? Lela kuakula vangoa ya joy. Fayala wetala ile tua. If you want a drop of this precious, e kere manga via ole fa uma ngai ile tua. 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Awanga lalo lo lotto we manga ile tua. You have a desire, you hunger for the Holy Spirit. You said, Lord, fill me. Lord, I need you. Final lotto, malotto, leole, elele, lele, good soil. Father, lalo lo lotto, humble your heart. Ask God for forgiveness. I want you to release your forgiveness for anyone, to anyone. Father, I love you. Father, I love you.

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I will have a little ASMF and a beloved Lolot. I'm a molly. I will have a little father of a love is a male Lolot. Atala Tangata, Natu Tangata for your joy. Forget about what people say about you. Let's look to Jesus. And I want you to see yourself as God sees you. God knows that you can do it through Him. That I can do all things through Christ strengthening me. Place that in your heart. Put that in your heart. It's not by might nor by power, but by the Spirit of the Lord. Please, you cannot have fear and faith together. When fear comes, faith will go. Tomorrow, when God leads you, you go and do it. Are you ready? Please, are you ready? I want you to drink of this water. By Yesu, I say, "Fie ingu sau ya cha." Lewa sau. Lema fai si sel kala leri. By I say, "Fie ingu fai ingu leri." Out of you, rivers of living water will flow. Out of you. Thank you, Jesus. Thank you, Jesus. Lord, I've shared your word. You have given me to give to your people. And your people have responded to your word. Tonight, they're standing here in your presence, Lord. And I ask that you fill them with this drop, the power, the anointing of your Holy Spirit. Father, in the name of Jesus, lift your hands. In the name of Jesus, I ask for your anointing. I ask for the power of your Holy Spirit, the wisdom and the knowledge, the boldness in the name of Jesus. Fill them with the power of your Holy Spirit. Fill them with the fire of your Holy Spirit in the name of Jesus. In the name of Jesus. Please pray in the name of Jesus. Thank you, Jesus. Let that drop come down in the name of Jesus, and I want you to drink it in the name of Jesus. You breathe in the name of Jesus. Receive it in the name of Jesus. Receive it in the name of Jesus, from the tip of your head down to your feet, in the name of Jesus. In the name of Jesus Christ, in the name of Jesus. Thank you, Jesus. Pray in the spirit. Receive in the name of Jesus.

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It's flowing now. Thank you, Jesus. Father, I pray that this water will never cease. It will never cease. It will continue to flow. 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
1: 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I have no doubt at all that you have received what you came here for. To receive.

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Ovis Pesenga Tatu Porcala Milani for your Fiafi, the one made the time to take me Louis, Rulu, my family nut on the talo to my farm. Help me to move it up a piano for Florina and our owner, the Sungay at Old Talo Liki. I found the winner is singing Anna, the Sungay at Old Mangele Mangele, Sungay at Old Mangele. As I found the winner, the Upole Tour Livia. 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
1: From New York.
0: Satan, fire in me, oh, man.
1: Johnson singing, Where Could I Go?
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1: So, what is The Forge? 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

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Thank you for joining us. On the Buddhist Hour today is me, Brooke, on the control panel, and I'm also your presenter for today. We also have Asta with us today. Again, welcome to the program. Our weekly Buddhist Hour program introduces you to some of the basic principles and teachings of Buddha Dharma. For over 2,500 years, Buddha Dharma has helped people understand the causes needed for personal happiness. The path taught by the Buddha comes from understanding the true nature of our mind. It offers us the opportunity to realize our innate wish to be happy and fulfilled. The Buddhist Hour offers our listeners practical guidance and instructions on how to apply the Buddha's teachings in our everyday lives, with talks on Buddhist practice and application, chanting, and special events. The Buddhist Hour is a production of the Buddhist Discussion Centre, Upway Limited. Our centre was founded in 1978 by John D. Hughes as a not-for-profit self-help organisation and was incorporated as a company in 1980. Located at 33 Brooking Street, Upway, Victoria, we are a homegrown Australian Buddhist temple, teaching from the main schools of Buddhism, Theravada, Mahayana, Vajrayana, and Chan, or Zen. Our members practice the six perfections of generosity, morality, patience, joyful effort, concentration, and wisdom, which are the principal areas that a person needs to cultivate within themselves to develop on the Buddha Dharma path. In all our activities, members practice the cultivation of our five styles: friendliness, practicality, professionalism, cultural adaptability, and scholarship. Our centre's key objectives are to introduce a philosophy of life based on Buddha Dharma, to encourage the study, practice, and realisation of Buddha Dharma, to preserve the Buddha Dharma teachings, and to promote activities associated with Buddha Dharma and Buddhist culture in Australia and overseas. We are one of over 160 regional centres of the World Fellowship of Buddhists, an associated institution of the World Buddhist University, a member of the Buddhist Council of Victoria, and a founding member of the Ethnic Communities Council of Victoria. Right now, you are listening to the Buddhist Hour, live on Mountain District Radio, 3MDR 97.1 FM, each Sunday afternoon from 4 to 5pm. Each week, at the beginning and then again at the conclusion of the Buddhist Hour, we play the Buddhist Fanfare. It was written down about 2,500 years ago. This version is based on variations of the Vandana for Buddha. We will now chant the Vandana for Buddha, followed by the five precepts in Pali and English, and then chanting of the Triple Gem Refuge.

0: Panchasila. Five precepts. 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
1: I undertake to abide by the five precept to abstain from killing.
0: Adina Dana, Viramani, Sikkhapadam, Sammadhiyami.
1: I undertake to abide by the precept to abstain from stealing.
0: Kamesu Michachara Viramani Sikkhapadam Sammadhiyami.
1: I undertake to abide by the precept to abstain from sexual misconduct.
0: Musavada Viramani Sikkhapadam Sammadhiyami.
1: I undertake to abide by the precept to abstain from lying.
0: Sura Merya Majapamadatana Viramani Sikkhapadam Sammadhiyami.
1: I undertake to abide by the precept to abstain from intoxicants that cloud the mind.
0: Triple Gem Refuge.

0: 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Again, welcome to the program and thank you for having us. Today, we will be reading a script entitled On Making a Mistake from an article written by Ajahn Brahm in January of 1997 to the monks at Bodhayana Monastery. The transcript for this script can be found at www.bswa.org. We thank Ajahn Brahm and the Buddhist Society of Western Australia for their permission to share this teaching. On Making a Mistake. These Dharma reflections are extracted from a talk Ajahn Brahm gave at the Dharmaloka Centre in Perth in 1990. Enlightenment means there is no anger left in your heart. There are no personal desires or delusion left in your heart. In this life that we have, we often forget that it's no great thing to make a mistake. In Buddhism, it's all right to make a mistake. It's all right to be imperfect. Isn't that wonderful? This means that we have the freedom to be a human being, rather than thinking of ourselves as someone wonderful and great who never makes mistakes. It is horrible, isn't it, if we think we are not allowed to make mistakes, because we do make mistakes. Then we have to hide and try to cover them up. So the home, then, is not a place of peace and quiet and comfort. Of course, most people who are skeptical say, well, if you allow people to make mistakes, how will they ever learn? They will just keep on making even more mistakes. But that is not the way it actually works. To illustrate this point, when I was a teenager, my father said to me that he would never throw me out or bar the door of this house to me. No matter what I did, I would always be allowed in there, even if I had made the worst mistakes. When I heard that, I understood it as an expression of love, of acceptance. It inspired me, and I respected him so much that I did not want to hurt him. I did not want to give him trouble, and so I tried even harder to be worthy of his house. Now, if we could try that with the people we live with, we'd see that it gives them the freedom and the space to relax and be peaceful, and it takes away all the tension. In that case, there comes respect and care. In that ease, there comes respect and care for the other person. So, I challenge you to try the experiment of allowing people to make mistakes. To say to your mate, your parents or your children, the door of my house will always be open to you. The door of my heart will always be open to you, no matter what you do. Say it to yourself too. The door of my house is always open to me.
1: Allow yourself to make mistakes too. Can you think of all the mistakes you have made in the last week? Can you let them be? Can you still be a friend to yourself? It is only when we allow ourselves to make mistakes that we can finally be at ease. That is what we mean by compassion, by metta, by love. It has to be unconditional. If you only love someone because they do what you like, or because they always live up to your expectations, then of course that love is not worth very much. That's like a business deal, love. I will love you if you give me something back in return. When I first became a monk, I thought monks had to be perfect. I thought they should never make mistakes. That when they sit in meditation, they must always sit straight. But those of you who have been at the morning sit at 4:30 a.m., especially after working hard the day before, you will know that you can be quite tired, you can slump, you can even nod, but that is all right. It is all right to make mistakes. You can feel how easy it feels, how all that tension and stress disappears when you allow yourself to make mistakes. The trouble is that we tend to amplify the mistakes and forget the successes, which creates so much of a burden of guilt and heaviness. So instead, we can turn to our success, the good things we have done in our life. We could call it our Buddha nature within us. If you turn to that, it grows. Whereas if you turn to the mistakes, they grow. If you dwell on any thought in the mind, any train of thought, it grows and grows, doesn't it? So we turn our heart around and dwell upon the positive in ourselves, the purity, the goodness, the source of that unconditional love, that which wants to help, to sacrifice even our own comfort for the sake of another being.
0: This is a way we can regard our inner being, our heart. Forgiving its faults, we dwell upon its nobility, its purity, its kindness. We can do the same with other people. We can dwell upon their goodness and watch it grow. This is what we call karma, actions. The way we think about life, the way we speak about life, what we do with life. And really, it is up to us what we do. It is not up to some supernatural being up there who says whether you will be happy or not. Your happiness is completely in your hands, in your power. This is what we mean by karma. It's like baking a cake. Karma defines what ingredients you have, what you have got to work with. So a person with unfortunate karma, maybe as a result of their past actions, has not got many ingredients. Maybe they have just got some old stale flour, one or two raisins, if that, and some rancid butter. And what else goes in cakes? Some sugar? And that is all they have got to work with. And another person might have very good karma, all the ingredients you could ever wish for, whole wheat flour, brown sugar, and all types of dried fruit and nuts. But as for the cake that is produced in the end, even with very meagre ingredients, some people can bake a beautiful cake. They mix it all up, put it into the oven, delicious. How do they do it? And then other people might have everything, but the cake they make tastes awful. So karma defines the ingredients, what we have got to work with, but that does not define what we make with it. So if a person is wise, it does not matter what they have got to work with. You can still make a beautiful cake, as long as you know how. Of course, the first thing to know is that the last way to make a good cake is to complain all the time about the ingredients you have. Sometimes in the monastery, if there is an ingredient missing, the people who are cooking look in the pantry and just use whatever is there. They have to be quite versatile, and you get some very strange cakes, but they are all delicious because people have learned the art of using what they have and making something of it. So, where is karma heading? What are we actually making of it? Is it to be wealthy or to be powerful? No. This meditation, this Buddhism, the direction we are going in, is towards enlightenment. We are using the ingredients we have to become enlightened. But what does enlightenment actually mean? Enlightenment means there is anger. Enlightenment means there is no anger left in your heart. There is no personal desire or delusion left in your heart.
1: At one time, there was a Russian teacher called Gurdjieff who had a community in France. In his community, there was one fellow who was just absolutely obnoxious. He was always annoying people and giving them a really hard time. So the community would meet together and they would ask Gurdjieff to send him away, to get rid of the fellow, because he was always creating arguments and making people unhappy. But Gurdjieff never would. However, later on, after he died, they found out that he had actually been paying the fellow to stay there. Everyone else would have to pay for board and lodging. But Gurdjieff was actually paying the fellow to be there, to teach the people a lesson. If you can only be happy when you live with the people you like, your happiness is not worth anything, because you are not being stirred up. It is like a glass of muddy water. When it is not stirred up, it looks clear, doesn't it? But as soon as it is agitated, the mud comes from the bottom and is stirred up. It is good to stir up your glass just to see what is in there really. So Gurdjieff used to pay this fellow to stir up everybody to see what was there. A very good indicator of where one is in the spiritual life is to see how well you get on with other people, especially the difficult ones. Can you be peaceful when someone else is giving you a hard time? Can you let go of anger and irritation towards a person, a place, or towards yourself? Eventually, we have to. Otherwise, we are never going to get to enlightenment. We are never going to get peaceful. Imagine what it is like to say, "No more will I get irritated. No more will I fight or reject a person or their habits. Or if I cannot do anything about it, I will learn to peacefully coexist with that which I do not like. I will learn to peacefully accept the pain instead of always turning my head away from the pain and seeking the pleasure."
0: Imagine that. Sometimes people think that if you do not get angry, then you just tend to be a vegetable. You just allow others to walk all over you. You will just be someone who sits here and does nothing. But ask yourself, what do you feel like after you have been angry? Do you feel full of beans, very energetic? We get worn out when we are angry. It just eats up so much of our heart energy. Even when we are irritated or negative towards a person or a place, that eats up energy. So if we do not want to feel so tired and depressed, we can try, as an experiment, not getting irritated. See how much more wide awake and zestful we feel. Then we can send that energy out into caring for others and to caring for ourselves as well. It is in our power to do that. If you really want to get on the fast track to enlightenment, try giving up irritation and anger. So, how do you give it up? Well, first of all, by wanting to give it up. But a lot of us do not want to give up our anger and irritation for some obscure reason. We like it. There is a wonderful little story about two monks who lived together in a monastery for many years. They were great friends. Then they died within a few months of one another. One of them got reborn in the heaven realms. The other monk got reborn as a worm in a dung pile. The one up in the heaven realms was having a wonderful time, enjoying all the heavenly pleasures. Then he started thinking about his friend. "I wonder where my old mate has gone." So he scanned all of the heaven realms, but could not find a trace of his friend. Then he scanned the realm of human beings, but he could not see any trace of his friend there. So he looked in the realm of animals and then of insects. Finally, he found him, reborn as a worm in a dung pile. "Wow," he thought, "I am going to help my friend. I am going to go down there to that dung pile and take him up to the heavenly realm so he too can enjoy the heavenly pleasures and bliss of living in these wonderful realms." So he went down to the dung pile and called his mate. And the little worm wriggled out and said, "Who are you?" "I am your friend. We used to be monks together in a past life, and I have come up to take you to the heaven realms where life is wonderful and blissful." But the worm said, "Go away, get lost. But I am your friend, and I live in the heaven realms." And he described the heaven realms to him. But the worm said, "No, thank you. I am quite happy here in my dung pile. Please go away." Then the heavenly being thought, "Well, if I could only just grab hold of him and take him up to the heaven realms, he could see for himself." So he grabbed hold of the worm and started tugging at him. And the harder he tugged, the harder that worm clung to his pile of dung. Do you get the moral of the story?
1: How many of us are attached to our pile of dung? When someone tries to pull us out, we just wriggle back in again, because that is what we are used to. We like it in there. Sometimes we are actually attached to our old habits, our anger, and our desires. Sometimes we want to be angry. So next time you get angry, stop and watch. Just take a moment of mindfulness just to see what it feels like. Decide, remind yourself, next time I'm angry, I am going to feel it instead of trying to be clever to get my own way or to hurt the other person. Notice, just notice how it feels. As soon as you notice how anger feels with your heart, not with your head, then you will want to give it up because it hurts. It is painful. It is suffering. If only people could be more awake, you know what it feels like instead of thinking about it, there would be no problem anymore. They would let go of anger very quickly because it is hot. It is burning. But we tend to see this world with our heads rather than with our hearts. We think about it, but very rarely do we feel it, experience it. Meditation starts to get you in contact with your heart again and out of thinking and complaining, where all anger and desire starts from. When you come from the heart, you can feel for yourself. You can be at peace with yourself. You can be caring to others. When I come from the heart, I can appreciate other people's hearts as well. That is how we can love our enemies, when we appreciate their hearts, seeing something there to love, to respect, People get angry because they are hurting. They are not at ease. But if we are happy, we can never get angry at someone else. It is only when we are depressed, tired, frustrated, having a hard time, when we have got some sickness in our hearts, that it is when we can get angry at other people.
0: So, when someone is angry at me, I feel compassion and kindness towards that person because I realize that they are hurting. The first time I went to see someone who was supposed to be enlightened, I thought, crikey, I had better make sure I meditate before I get within 10 miles of him because he is bound to be able to read my mind, and that would be so embarrassing. But an enlightened person is not going to be cruel and hurt you. An enlightened person is going to accept you and put you at ease. That's a wonderful feeling, isn't it? Just to accept yourself. You can just relax, no anger and irritation. There is that great understanding, great enlightenment, that you are all right. What a lot of pain that would take away from human beings' lives. What great freedom it would give the people to participate in the world, to serve in this world, to love in this world, when at last they realize that they are all right. They do not have to spend so much time getting themselves right, changing themselves, always afraid of making mistakes. When you are at ease with yourself, you will be at ease with other people, no matter who they are. May you be at ease with yourself. May you be well and happy. May all beings be well and happy. 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We hope that listening to the Buddhist Hour broadcast will create an interest in our listeners that will lead to the study of the worthier and larger works in our multilingual reference library, the Buddhist Discussion Centre Upway Heritage Collection. The collection provides a comprehensive resource for Buddhist study and research. The collection holds rare and valuable texts, including the Buddhist canon, commentaries by renowned teachers, books of guidance in English and foreign languages, digital audio and video recordings of teachings, as well as artifacts and ritual objects from all traditions. 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
1: Next on the Buddhist Hour, we are privileged to present the singing of the Buddhist Nepalese nun, Ani Choing Drolma. Just like the rays from a single lamp illuminate many hills when one is walking alone, enveloped by the darkness of the night on a remote jungle trail, the voice of Ani Choing and the lyrics of Matakala provide us with a guiding light to face the day, to live our lives. The track we are playing today is called Wake Up People, and it is from the album Matakala. The international and national proceeds from the sale of Ani Choing Drolma's music and concerts held across the world go towards the school for nuns she has established. the Aryatara School in Farfing, and the Nuns Welfare Foundation of Nepal. She aims to promote women by providing

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1: 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Once again, that brings us to the conclusion of this week's Buddhist Hour. We hope it has been most beneficial. We will now chant in Pali and English and transfer part of our merits to you and all sentient beings. Vandana for Buddha.

Paramita metta, loving kindness merit. Whatever beings there be, may they be free from hatred. Whatever beings there be, may they be free from hurting others. Whatever beings there be, may they be free from harming others. Whatever beings there be, may they be trouble-free in body and mind. Whatever beings there be, may they preserve their own happiness. Diffusion of metta. May all beings who are subject to birth, aging, disease, and death be happy. May they be without enmity. May they be without malevolence. May they be without physical or mental suffering. May they be happy in both body and mind. May they be able to protect themselves from danger. Transference of merits. May this merit accrue to my mother and my father. May they be happy. May this merit accrue to all my relatives. May they be happy. May this merit accrue to my teachers and my preceptor. May they be happy. May this merit accrue to all gods. May they be happy. May this merit accrue to all hungry ghosts. May they be happy. May this merit accrue to all enemies. May they be happy. May this merit accrue to all beings. May they be happy.

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or integration of the community and understanding, bringing cultural understanding and or may I share abhi tak to I have been playing songs and talking a little bit about things and yes progressively I intend to talk a bit more about the culture, the place and a few things about what makes that land so unique, so unique and so different, and what is so beautiful, the colors, the vibrance, and what is it that the heart, the soul, the roots of that land. And yes, so eventually, not eventually, but yes, in a few more shows, and then yes. पर आज मैं songs लेकर आई हूँ और it's been a few weeks, two-three weeks ka break hua, and I was thinking maybe I'm not in the full flow. Oh, I mean, in the sense ki I thought thoda break hua, to ye weekend I'll just thoda songs play karke aur us tarah se show present karungi. 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more about Punjabi moms from me कि so typical Punjabi mom tells me that you know I've given you such strong cup of tea not really strong but like it's something that would really wake me up and fill me up with energy and she's like I made such a nice cup of tea for you now you just go and present your show with full energy enthusiasm and you know express and share so yeah it's not going to be all music based today I'm going to be talking I have something that I wanted to talk about a few episodes ago. So I'm gonna play that song which I had said I'll be playing or I'll be sharing my thoughts or yeah that's the plan for today's show and yes obviously there'll be a lot of music a lot of songs but yes so tadakti fadakti chai ke baad tadakta fadakta thodi si sharing So ab I'm going to start with another one jo abhi spiritual I've started with one beautiful bahut hi sundar jo chant hai sanskrit ka और 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about the program then you can send us a text on the studio text line it's 04971 02000 it's 04971 02000 and you're listening to Ready or main present kar rahi hu un rangon ki udaan the flight of those colors or yes I'm gonna play Adi Yogi or so this is about it's the invocation of the supreme and the experience of the highest possible existence not in the human form but beyond the forms beyond identities beyond identifications personalities
and preferences and everything else that manifest and unmanifest, everything. So it's the invocation of that which is not. So I'll talk about it after I play this song. So yes, this is Adi Yogi, the source of yoga.

97.1 FM, 3MDR, you're listening to Reri, and I'm presenting Un Rangon Ki Udaan, The Flight of Those Colors. And yes, that was Adi Yogi, and this song is so full of symbolism and essence and beauty and depth. And actually, while this was playing, I was trying to capture some essence, and I was kind of free flow. I was just writing the essence. I'm just gonna share for the it's not the complete translation, but just the gist. So what this song was, so this is the invocation of the I think this is too loud. All right, yeah, so this is the invocation. This song is about invoking the universal spirit, and the universal spirit that is beyond words and forms, the spirit that flows like the calm stream of water, and the calmness that resides at the calmness that resides at the soul of the universe. And I invoke that experience of the soul of the universe within me. And it's also about waking up the art, the various forms of art that reside in the soul of the universe. So all the different forms of art, be it music, be it dance, or any form of art expression, that's as if invoking and inviting the soul of the universe to wake up or to express or to reveal itself to us, the beings who are living a human existence. So that's what this is about. And it's the whole creation is calling out, invoking the soul of the universe through them, through us, or in the human and the other forms, the stream. So it's like the streams are rushing, the nature, the whole nature, it captures the beautiful dance of nature, and as if the whole, everything is inviting the soul of the universe to bring life to itself, like to bring full expression. So nature, everything, it feels hindered until the soul of the universe activates certain part of the full expression of the being or nature. Everything is experiencing itself in a very limited way. So even nature is singing in its own ways, wanting to experience itself in its complete form. And nature is invoking the universal consciousness. And then the last bit, I invoke that experience that I am just a small part of. And also they're also talking about dissolving. So it's kind of giving permission to this, to the universal, the soul of the universe, to dissolve this limited identity that I identify myself with, so once this identity is dissolved, then I can experience myself as the universal spirit itself. And when there's no separation, it's about oneness. And so my heart's music wants to be, so it's about experiencing yourself in your full, not potential, but as we are, like in the same image, we are made in the same image. So, and then the last bit, my breath is eternal. So the breath, there's the, in yogic traditions or in meditative traditions, the philosophy, there's a lot of importance is given to the breath, because our breath connects us with our eternal existence. If we consciously direct or source our breath, there are a few techniques. And so it's talking, so in this song they're talking about, talking about the eternity of the breath. And my eternal breath is calling, my breath is eternal, and I want it to, and it's calling out in the eternity of the being that I'm. So I haven't experienced myself in my full eternal, as my full eternal existence. So I want to experience that, what that experience would be like. But that can only happen, I can only experience if I dissolve, if my limited identity is dissolved. So it's like, it's giving permission
this, you know, like little kids, when the parents, they ask the little kids, and the kids feel that they are in control when they have a say in decision making. So that's what the universal, the soul of the universe, or the universal spirit, never imposes. So it waits for the little beings that we are, or the children of nature that we are, to give the, our innocent permissions, so that, you know, it can dissolve our limited identities and give us a full experience of who we are. So that's what this beautiful, beautiful song was all about. And ab main play karne wali hoon. So now I'm going to move to the old melodies. So ab main play karne wali hoon. Ye bahut interesting. Ye jo song hai. So this song, the one I'm going to play, iski video bahut interesting hai. Yes, so ये बहुत पुराना song है, so जिसने देखा होगा कुछ इसमें जो कुछ scenes बहुत interesting हैं, so I'm gonna just play ये चांद सा रोशन चेहरा, so here it comes. Oh, it

FM 3MDR, you're listening to Reri, aur main present kar rahi hoon Un Rangon Ki Udaan, The Flight of Those Colors. And yes, that was Ye Chaand Sa Roshan Chehra. Aur usme is song ke last jo scene hai, that when he gets to, wo pura absorb hoke and then he actually jumps, steps into the water. So wo bada interesting sa, ki wo pura, yeah, thoda funny sa scene hai, but yeah, that's an interesting one. तो अब मैं नेक्स्ट प्ले करने वाली हूँ दिस इज़ ऑल्सो एन ओल्ड मेलोडी और या आज फिर जीने की तमन्ना है

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You're listening to Reri, and I am here presenting Un Rangon Ki Uran, The Flight of Those Colors. And yes, I just had Tony coming in saying hello, and it's been a few weeks since I've been here. Aur ye sara panel, yeah, I'm mixing up a few things. Alright, I'm going to play this next song, which I played before, and I said I'll talk about it a little bit.

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So yeah, I'll let share karne ke baad, yeah, you can let me know ki agar wo connect hua ki nahi hua. And by the way, if you want to share a thought ya kuch bhi apna about the songs, then you can send a text on the studio text line. It's 0497102000 0497102000 or ab tera chehra.

0: FM 3MDR, you're listening to Reri, and I'm here presenting Un Rangon Ki Udaan, The Flight of Those Colors. And yes, that was Adnan Sami and Tera Chehra. And yes, I've got about 7 minutes and 12 seconds, so I'll try my best. And aaj, very interesting. Isme, whatever I'm going to share, so isme is har ek ki apni apni choice hoti hai, and it's not that ki ho sakta hai kuch logon ko ye baat wo unko na wo lage ki why I'm saying aise, but so isme basically jo usme hai jo cast hai. So Rani Mukherjee, she's played those mein jo hai. To mujhe, I'm not sure if I'll have enough time to share everything that I wanted to talk about isme, but anyways, I'll try thoda fast. 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but at max 10 minutes delayed से show हो सकता है शुरू हो. So just wanted to let you know. But anyways, coming back to 2 minutes, so let's see how much I can cover. 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aata hai, which is not that popular. Love is blind, but marriage is the eye opener, or familiarity is the eye opener, because wo jab ek jab jab wo different characters ek hi bande ke nazar aate hain, to 50 seconds reh jaate hain. I'm so sorry, I won't be able to finish this. Isko I have to maybe I don't know what I'll do. आधा अधूरा. बट एनी वेज अगर आप इसको सोचें तो थोड़ा नज़रिया बदल सकता है कि हमारे को रियलिटी में कितनी इल्यूजन है और दिखता कुछ और है. बट हमें अपने पर भी काम करने की बहुत ज़रूरत है टू सी हाउ क्लोज वी आर टू आर एंजेलिक फॉर्म्स और आर pure perfect form. That's all from me today. I've run out of time, absolutely 20 seconds. I'll be here next week from 6 to 7 p.m. 10 past 6, and this is Reri, and yes, this is On Rangon Ki Uran, and 8 seconds. Enjoy your week. Bye.
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And welcome everyone to Crosswinds, the Jazz Fusion and Contemporary Jazz Show. I'm your host, Tony Andrews, and I'll be taking you through till 9 o'clock playing some great jazz fusion and contemporary jazz from Australian artists and from artists from all around the world. Hope everyone's had a great weekend and enjoyed the sunshine today, even though it was a bit chilly. And yeah, I hope you're getting ready for the week that's ahead. All right, I want to kick off the show with a guy by the name of Ronnie Smith. And he's an American Pacific Coast jazz guitarist. And he's, when you hear this guy, you can tell he's listened to a lot of George Benson. He's a fantastic player. And this is off an album called Velvet Vibe. And the track is called Breeze. And it was released earlier this year in 2026. And yes, Ronnie Smith.

Welcome back. You're listening to Crosswinds, the Jazz Fusion and Contemporary Jazz Show on 3MDR 97.1 FM, Mountain Districts Radio. And if you want to shoot me a text and say g'day, the text line is 04971 02000. Yeah. All right, let's keep spinning some tunes. I want to play a track off a great Melbourne band and by the name of the Clunk Orchestra. And I've played a few tracks off. I've got two of their CDs, which were kindly gifted to me by the lead guitarist of the Clunk Orchestra, Jeff Spooner. If you're listening, Jeff, cheers to you, mate. Kind regards. And these guys are fantastic, and this is off their album simply titled More. And the Clunk Orchestra comprise of Jeff Spooner on electric and acoustic guitar, Lionel Bailey on the tenor saxophone, Ben Harsin on electric bass, and Marek Podstawek on drums, percussion, and voice. And these are all original tunes by the Clunk Orchestra. And this track is called Hey Brother, and the CD was released in 2023. And if you like this music and you want to get any of their CDs, you can go to the Clunk Orchestra bandcamp.com and check it out. Okay, here we go.

The Clunk Orchestra, Melbourne band. Fantastic. All right. You're listening to Crosswinds, the Jazz Fusion and Contemporary Jazz Show. And as I said before, if you want to shoot me a text, you can on 04971 02000. I want to play a track from a Dutch guitarist by the name of Peter Tyhusus. And it's off his debut album, which was released in 2022. And the album is titled Heart in Mind. And the track is called Boost the Beat. And it was released under the Zenny Z Records. And guitars Peter Tyhunas, Karel Bothley on piano and keyboards, Theo Dierjong on bass, Jasper Van Hulten on the drums, and Martin Verdock percussion. Here we go.

Oh, yeah, that was pretty cool. All right, welcome back. I just got a text. It says, thanks, Tony. Loving the music, mate. Cheers. Yeah, thank you very much. I think I know who it is. Appreciate it. All right, let's play some vocal now. I want to play the wonderful Kurt Elling. Wow, I've been lucky enough to see Kurt Elling live a couple of times, once with members of the Melbourne Symphony Orchestra and another time at Bird's Basement with his quartet. And wow, this guy has got a voice, one of the greatest jazz singers in the world today. And it's off his album The Gate, and it was released in 2011 under the Concord Jazz label, and the album earned a nomination for Best Vocal Album at the 54th Annual Grammy Awards. And this is a beautiful version of Beatles' Norwegian Wood. This is Kurt Elling.

0: Beautiful killer guitar solo on that track. Yeah, great. And it was funny because it must be accident, I don't know, but I was flicking through some YouTube vids the other day, and a video came up about the reason that John Lennon wrote that song, and it was because he was having an affair, and he wanted to write sort of an obscure reason or something behind it. But anyway, yeah, interesting. And g'day Jeff, glad that you're tuned in, mate, and love having your CDs, and I'll be playing some more of your music over the coming weeks, that's for sure. And all right, if you've just tuned in, you're listening to Crosswinds, the Jazz Fusion and Contemporary Jazz Show. I'm your host, Tony Andrews, and we'll be going through till 9 o'clock. And if you want to shoot me a text, 0497102000, and that's how you can do it. And I'll say g'day to you on air. Alrighty, I think it's time for some very important messages, and then we'll be back for some more music.
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0: And welcome back. If you've just tuned in, you're listening to Crosswinds, the Jazz Fusion and Contemporary Jazz Show. All right, yeah, I just got a text asking me who the guitarist was on that Kurt Elling album and track I just played before. And it was John McLean on guitar. So Kurt Elling vocals, Lawrence Hopgood piano and arrangements, John McLean on guitar, John Petitucci on the bass, and Terrian Gully on the drums. Yeah, a few different drummers on here. Yeah, and Bob Minzer on tenor saxophone. Yeah, it's a great album. And if you get a chance to see Kurt Elling live, he comes to Australia pretty regularly. Take the chance, and he's just such a great performer. And he's got one of those voices that just penetrates the soul. All right, let's continue on with some music. I want to play and track off an album from 1999, released under GRP Records from the great Dave Grusin. And it's off his album called Raven, and this track is titled Oracle.

And welcome back. Yeah, that's just Don Grusin off his album Raven. Okay, I want to play another track from another great guitar player, Mr. Kevin Eubanks, and it's off his album titled Turning Point. And it was released in 1992 under Capitol Records, and this guy is a killer guitar player. And I've got a few great guitar players on the set list tonight, so stick around. Got some pretty cool stuff coming up. But yeah, let's have a listen to Kevin Eubanks. And yeah, the track is titled Spiral Ways.

yeah. Kevin Eubanks off his album Turning Point, and some great musicians on this album. The acoustic bass solo was Dave Holland, and Marvin Smitty Smith was on the drums. And there's, a few other great musicians on here as well. All right. I want to play a track off Australian musician and vocalist, drummer, composer, and a dear friend of mine, the wonderful JoJo Smith. And I played a track off her album last week. And it's such a great album that I thought I'll play another track this week. And this is a track written by JoJo. And the album was released in 2013 under Vitamin Records, and you can get any of JoJo's music. She's got a lot of CDs available. If you go to jojosmithbandcamp.com, you'll find all this stuff. And this album has some great musicians, great Australian musicians. Greg Lyons on bass. It was produced, and lead guitar Jim Kelly, and both those guys were the founding members of Crossfire, one of the greatest Australian and in the world, really, jazz fusion bands back in the day. All right, this is

The wonderful JoJo Smith off her album Standing in the Love Light, and the track This Is All There Is. All right. Next track I want to play is from actually an amazing guitarist from Italy. He is said he is a prodigy, or he was a prodigy or whatever, but the album, the man I'm talking about is Matteo Manscuro, and off an album called The Journey, and it was released under the Mascot label group in 2023, and this track is Blues for John.

Oh yeah, that was Matteo Mancuso off his album, Oh yeah, The Journey. Gee willikers, I had it right in front of me and it was staring me in the face. And that was Blues for John. I just got a text asking me, who is the slide player? I guess you're referring to the JoJo Smith track that I played before this one just finished. Yeah, that was Jim Kelly, who was the one of the founders of the great jazz fusion band Crossfire. And if you haven't heard Crossfire, go on YouTube and check them out. One of the best bands in the world back in the 80s and late 70s. Yeah, amazing. Yeah. All right. If you've just tuned in, you're listening to Crosswinds, the Jazz Fusion and Contemporary Jazz Show. I'm your host, Tony Andrews. It's now about 8:04, and I'm going through till 9 o'clock. If you want to shoot me a text, it's 04971-02000. And it's always nice to hear from people. It's great, actually. All right. I want to thank some people, some very important people, actually. And I think some of them, these are my subscribers, and I think, unfortunately, some of the subscriptions have expired. So, yeah, if you want to subscribe, go to 3MDR.com and on the website and just find the tab that says subscribe and follow the prompts. And it's not very expensive. I think it's just gone up. It used to be $55 for the year, and I think now it's gone up to $60, and it's like $30 or $40 if you're unemployed or a student. And there's a few band subscriptions there, which are some pretty good offers. So anyway, check it out. And yeah, you help keep this sort of music on air. And what's the alternative? Oh my God, commercial music. If you want to torture me, tie me to a chair and put on commercial radio. Oh my God. Anyway, sorry, I shouldn't get political. What was I doing? I got sidetracked, you see. Okay, I want to thank Robert from Aspidale, my best friend for life. Thank you, Robert. My subscribers, Jacinta from Sassafras. And yeah, I know Jacinta's, saw Jacinta, and she is going to resubscribe any day now, probably tomorrow. And Brendan from Emerald. Thank you, Brendan. I know that you have resubscribed. You're a good man. I appreciate your support. Peter from Woodside Beach. Good on you, Pete. James from Planet Earth. Thank you, James. Megan, all the way from China. Thank you, Megan. It's nice to know that you're listening to me in China. Love it. Asia on Vinyl from Belgrave. Thank you so much. And Chester the Jazz Cat. I think you better resubscribe, Chester. I think it's time, buddy. All right. Thank you very much. Now, every week I play a Frank Zappa tune, and I have played this track before, but do you know what? I just figured this track was so appropriate today. I mean, we all realize that the world is a crazy place. I mean, it's always been a crazy place, but it's just a special type of crazy right now. This period we're going through, I don't know. If you're a baby boomer like me, you're all sort of living in perpetual shock of what's going on in the world, and particularly in our country. But that's all I want to say, because I don't want to get political on air. But I just thought, you know, Frank just sums it up. And this is from Frank Zappa and the Mothers of Invention off the album Roxy and Elsewhere. And it was a live album released in 1974, and it was recorded live over 3 nights at the Roxy Theatre in Hollywood. And this track, I think Frank says it all, this is called More Trouble Every Day.

Well, I'm about to get sick from watching my TV. Been checking out the news till my eyeballs fail to see. I mean to say that every day

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2: 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If you've just tuned in, you're listening to Crosswinds, the jazz fusion and contemporary jazz show. I'm your host, Tony Andrews, and we've got just under an hour to go of more great music. And after my show is a fantastic show, Not Quite Midnight, your weekly dose of punk and hardcore, so make sure you stick around. The guys play some great music and a lot of music from Melbourne bands, and there's a thriving heavy metal scene, which the boys have opened me up to, which is great. It's really good to know. All right, let's get back into some music. I want to play a track from American guitarist Chuck Loeb. The late Chuck Loeb, I should say, off an album called The Moon, The Stars and The Setting Sun. And the album was released back in 1998 through the Shaughnessy Records. And the album features Bob James on piano, John Petitucci and Will Lee on the bass, Nelson Rangel and Andy Snitzer on saxophones. And this track is called The Stars.

And welcome back. You're on 3MDR 97.1 FM Mountain Districts Radio, and you're listening to Crosswinds, the Jazz Fusion Show. I'm going to text as a fellow baby boomer, go Frank. Frank, you got to love Frank Zappa. I mean, I as a young guy, used to go over to my mates, you know, catch up with all my mates, and we'd sit around and having a nice time and listening to a lot of Frank Zappa. It was great. And particularly that album, Roxy and Elsewhere, I think one of the best albums that he did. And, And if it's, happy for the support, to give you the support, I think it's from Mr. Jeff Spooner. And if I've got time, Jeff, I will play another track off your wonderful CD. So, time permitting. All right, so let's get back into it. I've just realised that my show, which is great, it's been quite guitar heavy, and that was really unintentional. Not that there's anything wrong with that. There's, I love great guitar players. So I'm going to play a track from another amazing guitar player, Mr. Pat Metheny and the Pat Metheny Group. And this is an album, the album is The Road to You, and it was released in 1993 through Geffen Records and recorded during a European tour in Italy and France. And the key personnel is Pat Metheny, Lyle Mays, Steve Rodby, Paul Wertico, Armando Marcel, and Pedro Arnez. And this is a beautiful track, and it's called First Circle.

The beautiful Pat Metheny, the Pat Metheny Group. All right, I want to go to 1976 now, and the late great Grover Washington Jr. off an album titled A Secret Place, and this is the title track, and it was released, yeah, under Motown Records, as I said, in 1976. And the players on this album is keys is Dave Grusin and bass Anthony Jackson. Yeah, he passed away, what, 12 months ago now, or not so long ago. It's a sad loss. Harvey Mason on the drums, and I'm pretty sure Harvey's still around. He must be pretty old. Ralph McDonald on percussion, Eric Gale and Steve Kahn on guitars. All right, this is the title track, Grover Washington Jr.

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2: 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Not Quite Midnight's my favourite show. They play the best metal. Yeah.
3: 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You're listening to Crosswinds, the Jazz Fusion and Contemporary Jazz Show. I'm your host, Tony Andrews. All right, I want to stay in 1976 now. And play a great track off a fabulous album by Weather Report, and the album is Black Market. And the musicians on this album was, well, the main guys, Wayne Shorter, soprano sax, tenor sax, Joe Zavenuil on all keys and synthesizers, Alfonso Johnson and Jaco Pastorius, the great Jaco, on basses on this album. Michael Waldron on drums, also Chester Thompson, who played with Frank Zappa for a lot of years, and Alejandro Acuna on congas and percussion, and also Don Elias, who I saw live in about 1980 with touring with Chick Corea. Yeah, that was a treat. Wow. All right. This track is titled Cannonball. Weather Report.

The Great Weather Report off a wonderful album, Black Market, from 1976. I just got a text. It says, "Hey, Tony, I hope you're well, sir." Just switched on. Yeah, and yeah, Weather Report, great stuff. Cheers. G'day, Pete. Pete's a fellow announcer from a great show called The Zealot's Picnic, and it's on, pretty sure it's 6 p.m. till 8 p.m. every Saturday.

guitarist Lenny Stern. And Lenny Stern happens to be the wife of the great Mike Stern, who's a guitar legend. Mike played with Miles Davis when he was a young guy. And I actually got a chance to meet Lenny about a year ago. She came out with Mike Stern and played at Bird's Basement with their great band. With the great Dennis Chambers on drums, the drum master, the guy's a machine. Anyway, this is off her album from 1975, and the album is titled Words, and the track is Grace. And featuring on saxophone here, I'm looking on the sleeve, I've got to tell you, the writing is so small, it's just terrible, is Alex Merrick. And oh no, it's not. Gee, willikers. It's David Mann on alto saxophone, and yeah, the great George Whitty is on keyboards, and Lionel Cordu is on the drums. He was the drummer with Spyro Gyra, and Lincoln Goines on the bass. Okay, this is titled Grace.

And welcome back. You're listening to Crosswinds, the Jazz Fusion and Contemporary Jazz Show. I've got I've got about 12 minutes left. And as I said, the show that comes after me is not quite midnight. It's a great show, so stick around for that at 9 o'clock. I want to play another track from Melbourne band The Clunk Orchestra. And I just decided to play this. This track wasn't originally on this week's playlist, but you know what? It's such a great album, and every track on here is really good, and I reckon you should get it. This is a track called Code 19, and this is a Melbourne band, The Clunk Orchestra.

0: That was a saxophone player from Texas by the name of Tom Braxton, and featured Bob James on the piano. All right, that brings me to the end of my show. I want to thank everybody for joining me. Thanks for the texts. It's always nice to get text messages. Makes me feel really wanted. Okay, I'll see you next week. Have a fantastic week. Be kind to each other. And don't forget, tune in 7 p.m. next Sunday. Bye.
1: 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Well, all right. One, two, three, four.
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0: Well, that's awkward. Welcome to the dulcet tones of our voices while we have a technical difficulty.
1: No,
0: our intro is not running.
2: hence me just, doing a random scream. I mean, it is me
1: doing
2: the scream in the intro, so it's kind of the same. Do you want to spill your daily dose of punkin' hardcore?
0: Not really. We've missed it. The moment's gone.
2: Moment's gone, guys.
0: You are listening to Not Quite Midnight, 3MDR 97.1 FM. All three of us are back in the studio this evening.
2: We are here. We do have Mitch, Remy, and me, Hayden. And it's good to have us three all back together.
1: The crew finally together.
2: We've been talking and joking about it, but the way I kind of look at it, it's like you were working the first one. You were the first one to take something off because I think you were working. Your birthday present. Sorry, that's what it was. And then you were off.
1: And then you were off. I was joking with Mitch about how it's how you take. We've got to take turns. One of us has got to not be here. So like.
0: And Jerry's not here this week.
1: Jerry? I've not met Jerry.
2: Oh, I got you. It's all right.
1: Who's Jerry?
2: This guy over here.
0: It's all right. You're very confused.
2: He does it to himself. Don't be confused.
1: Right. We've got a big show this week, though.
2: We do. There's a lot to talk about.
1: Exciting releases, some things to get excited coming up in the next few weeks.
2: Lots of good music to play.
0: This month is going to be absolutely insane starting from next week. We have a lot of live guests. We have some events that we're working on with some people behind the scenes.
1: We do. And it's just a lot of excitement here in the Not Quite Midnight studio. If you were following our socials at all, we've got a brand new EP from a friend of the show released. Good old Karkia in our local black metal. So we'll be playing that a bit later in the evening. Much later. It's filthy. It's black metal. So yes, that's towards the end of the show. But what do we got coming up first, Mitch?
0: We're going to kick things off with a band that you've kind of been in contact with.
1: Yes.
2: it always gets weird. Oh, not gets weird for me. It always throws me when Remy starts a show with a track that he's put in.
1: So
2: notoriously when he started, it was like the last few songs and it's filthy. Now he's growing up. Our boy's growing up, Mitch. He's learned that.
0: Diversifying.
1: I'm going to try and very quickly do a sort of TLDR on this. There's a customer that comes into our JB store fairly regularly.
0: And JB store. I know, I'm not there anymore.
1: Shut up. Spiritually, it's yours. I swear to God, I've talked to him a couple of times, and he did say that he was in some bands. But my friend was out shopping at Knox, and he approached him and then gave him the bands, and then my friend gave it to me, and then so on and so forth. But I believe also in some of these bands that he's in, there might also be some cross-pollination, some sort of small world situations with some members of some other artists that we know. But I digress. This is Rising from the Dark by Rare Phenomenon.
0: If it decides to play nice.
2: Yeah, that's if it plays.
0: That's a good sign.
2: That's music. Nice.

0: Oh my God, guys.
1: That was a bit sloppy.
0: I don't know how you feel, but I'm feeling pretty cranked at the pinnacle. That was cranked at the pinnacle by the sloppy jalopies. Who we were supposed to have in
2: last week,
0: but there was a little bit of hasty organization, I suppose I would say. So we're looking at hopefully getting them in the studio.
1: When they're ready.
0: Ahead of their... I think
2: their next release.
0: Yeah, their next release. Yeah, they told us.
1: Well, when they have something on to that, promote.
0: And yeah, yeah, which will be fun too, because then there's, you know, there's...
1: Something new, to talk about, something to play.
0: New sloppies. We'll get sloppy then.
1: Yeah. Get sloppy with the jalopies.
2: All right, we're going to play some favourites from all three of us.
1: Yeah.
2: These boys are friends of the show. And
0: regards to them.
2: Regards, all the regards
1: all
2: to them.
1: All the regards to them.
2: All regards have announced a series of shows, or just a couple of shows, really, coming up in the next few weeks. Firstly, with Forever on High, Imagine the Rapper and Sienna Wild at Cherry Bar on the 5th of September. And then 2 weeks later, supporting Sage.
1: Oh, nice.
2: Yep.
1: That's going to be a cool show.
2: With Tiny Red Houses.
1: Oh, hell yeah.
2: At Traff Hall. So out my way.
1: Oh, Trafalgar Hall.
2: Yep.
1: Ooh. When was that one?
2: That's the 19th.
1: Of?
2: September.
1: 19th of September.
2: And Hayden's checking whether he has his boy.
1: Yeah.
0: I did actually also...
1: No, I don't, but my family's meant to be away in Rosebud.
0: I did actually also just see today, just speaking very quickly about Tiny Red Houses, that they booked a gig supporting a Western Australian band, Midnight Skies, alongside Daydreamers and Grass Stains.
2: That'll be a good gig too.
0: That's October 3rd at Mama Chen's.
1: Oh, that's a cool little venue.
2: I still haven't been there.
0: Do you guys know Midnight Skies?
2: I've heard of them.
0: Yeah, okay.
1: Mama Chen's is it's a weird place to get to, but when you're there, it's actually a really cool little venue. Like, the sound's really good in there too.
2: So we're going to go into some all regards now. This is Resist.
0: Don't resist. Shortly. Just let it happen.

0: fan club.
1: The legendary The Damned. That was Fan Club by The Damned off of their original release. Sorry, it's not a new release of a local band. That was from like 1978 or something.
2: So it's older than Hate.
1: Yeah. Oh, but not by much.
3: Oh, thanks.
1: Only by like 6 months or so.
3: Well, now you can't go older than that, so at least you gave me a date. So you've put yourself in a hole.
1: So The Damned are coming here next month. I want to say it's the 13th of September. Absolutely massive, massive show. These are like, you know, there's the Sex Pistols and then there's The Damned. Like, these are the originators of punk. Like, any punk band, whether it be All Regards, the Sloppy Jalopies, Blink 182, they all owe everything to The Damned. So I'm very excited. If anyone is going, text in 0497102000. Let me know, because I'd like to know who I'm going to see there. But
3: or just give us a shout out and let us know you're listening and enjoying the music.
1: Yeah, of course.
3: Or request something.
2: Speaking of texts and our fan club, we do have a text from Effie. So nice to hear from you.
3: Hey.
2: She's saying it's madness that we're all here.
3: No.
1: Madness. Well, she would know. She listens a lot, so she'd feel our absences.
2: Other people should be like Effie.
1: Yes, other people should be like
3: everyone.
1: Effie, honestly, a model, not quite midnight listener.
3: A model citizen.
1: Well, I said to Mitch, I think not too long ago, I was like, I think Effie might be our biggest fan. As far as I'm aware, I think Effie is the most consistent listener that I know of.
3: Oh, Danny's sure. Pretty good too.
2: Yeah.
3: Danny listens most nights. If Danny, shout out to you if you are listening.
1: But yes, so The Damned, very, very big concert. It's probably going to be, I mean, naturally, you know, they're old, so this is probably going to be the last time they're ever in Australia. So if you don't have tickets, go see them. Not that I really need to promote The Damned, because they're The Damned. But
2: it's one of the reasons I said we don't need to have them in brackets for the next 3 weeks.
1: Yeah, but I want to celebrate. I'm excited. I'm going to see The Damned. And I'm never going to be the same afterwards. I'm going to keep talking about it.
3: Anyway, to something really, really old. To
2: something that we missed last week.
3: Yes.
2: Motion Blur have put out a new track, and I think they played a show last week.
3: Well, they do have a show coming up on the... Where is it? Where's the date? Oh, 12th of September, there it is. They're headlining Nighthawks, which is awesome. I think it's DB. It's the Song Scream Release Show featuring Quiet Neighbors. And my screen just froze and went all weird, so I can't see it, everything else. But yeah, I'm pretty sure...
2: Weird name for a band?
3: Yeah, I think it was around 3 o'clock. It was a day show, and $15.
1: There's a good, like, 50 years between the last song we played and this one.
3: Not bad.
2: All right, this is Screaming.

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0: Facelift there. That was Ceiling Fan, the debut track from Facelift. They're from Sydney. Former members of A Swift Farewell are a part of that project.
1: That's sick. Good to see them still doing stuff then. It's always sad when a band that you like kind of ends for whatever reason, and you're like, but you guys are so talented, and you just hope that something else comes
0: about. Yeah, it's nice to see something new come from... Yeah.
1: From very talented human beings.
2: So those members made a swift farewell from their old band, got a facelift and started a new one.
0: Apparently so.
1: Sorry, I was just saying quickly, some bands don't even leave, they just have a facelift.
0: Before that, Sunbleached, Maybe You'll Come Around, who you said were touring the States?
1: No, they're touring with someone from the States.
0: Oh, okay.
1: Of the many bloody tabs I have open. There it is. They are touring with Sea Haven. They're supporting them, doing their performing Winter Forever in full with Bad Juju and Sunbleached.
0: I've seen that show, that tour going around.
1: Yeah, it's Wednesday, the 2nd of September at the Northcote.
0: Next week.
1: Yes, so...
0: I have free Wednesday nights now.
1: It's doors at 7.
0: Before the ads, Post Fiction, Play Yourself.
2: Which the track didn't do. We played it.
0: Yeah.
2: Yeah.
0: In fact, it cut itself out.
2: That's funny. Yeah.
1: they are also playing a show on Friday the 28th. Were we in?
0: The 28th of August.
1: Yes.
2: And
1: so weekend coming.
0: Yes.
2: And I mean, not to react stronger towards one song than all the others, but before that, go on. I didn't realize you were looking up something.
1: Thank you. they like I just said, they're playing a show at the Bendigo Hotel upstairs with Supermodels and Trip to Paris. So check that one out. Pay proceed.
2: Before that, we had Screaming by Motion Blur.
0: Track goes hard.
1: That was really good.
2: Yeah, that was out of those last couple brackets. That's my pick. Anyway, we've got to keep going. We've got a bit of an old, not quite midnight staple coming up, don't we? We've been releasing some new tracks.
0: There's a few of them in here. You're gonna have to elaborate.
2: Holding Absence.
0: Yes.

0: Kingdom of Giants.
1: Yeah. Yes,
0: that's sick.
1: This is Modern Life is Lonely. It's really cool to hear Lucas do some screams in this track. Like when he goes for it, he can. That man has so much vocal range. Yeah, we're gonna get straight into it.

0: though.
1: The Haunt.
2: Hell yeah, what a great track.
3: Yeah, that was good, yeah.
1: That track that guitar has so much presence.
2: That guitar in it is sick.
3: That's like that's a strong strong front woman. That's a strong voice, strong presence, strong performance. I like it.
1: Where are they from, Hayden?
2: Pretty sure they're Irish, aren't they?
1: I don't know, you're telling the story.
3: No, you're thinking of Grey Wind.
2: No, I am.
3: You're thinking of Grey Wind. I'm pretty sure they're from Australia.
2: Are they? I don't remember.
3: I think so. Well, I know, like, I think some of their bios on social say, like, they have quotes from Australian, like, reviews and stuff. Testimonies.
2: Get back to you on that one.
3: But it was good. It's very good. That was seasonal depression.
2: I don't think I've ever known where they're from now, thinking about it. I just like them.
1: Apparently they're from Florida.
2: Florida. We were all far wrong.
3: Well, I mean, I guess if they've got an Australian review, then... Well, they've got an Australian review here. They've got good presence. That's us review. We're the review.
2: It's just us from the last time we played them.
3: All right, let's move on. Let's keep going.
1: All right. I was just talking about it, you guys.
2: Sneaking things in front of me.
1: I am. I'm breaking my own rule and sneaking things into the playlist.
2: That's right, because I don't need a tab, because we already know what we're talking about.
1: But we were talking about it off air. We Set Signals. We've been asking for this for basically since the album was announced.
2: Well,
1: please come back down here.
2: Since the first show that I missed, you've been saying come back.
1: Yeah. We Set Signals have announced they are doing a tour in October. I'm very keen for this. The supports that have been announced so far is just Stone Lions. But hopefully we'll get a couple of local supports. I know they had This Space Is Ours on the last one. That was forever ago.
2: Tiny Red Houses would be good.
1: Tiny Red Houses would be really cool. There's a good Melbourne scene to pick from, though.
2: Oh, like, yeah. Ample amount of decent bands to pick from. Was there a venue yet?
1: Or just Leadbeater.
2: Leadbeater.
1: Yeah.
2: I haven't been to Leadbeater yet.
1: Good stage. Yeah. Really good stage. Did you end up getting there on Tuesday night, Rem?
3: The Leadbeater.
1: You were talking about going.
3: No, it was a bit of a pain in the ass to get to.
1: Yeah.
3: My bassist and friend works there, but it's a bit out of the way. You gotta go to Richmond, gotta get like a bus.
1: Yeah.
3: You said it's like a half an hour walk from the station.
1: Yeah. But before that, they are coming down here supporting Sienna Skies in September.
2: They are. Forgot about that.
1: So they're going to be down here twice in about the space of a month. So hopefully we'll be able to get into contact, have a bit of a chat. We did speak to Nick back when Auto came out back in 2021.
2: That's a while back.
1: It was a long time back. Remember, it was while we were still in lockdown. We were all in Trent's house in different rooms. Recording that interview.
2: Was that that one?
1: That was that one. One of those ones.
2: We did a few of them. We also did a few where we were all just online.
1: Yeah.
2: So, like when we did the Arch Enemy one, we were all on.
1: Yes.
2: In our own houses because we couldn't leave our houses.
1: But no, for that one, that last one with We Set Signals, we were all in different rooms in Trent's house with cables running everywhere.
2: Because he had to set everything up and be like, we could be places, but we still had to be separated.
1: Yeah.
2: So
1: this is If I Ask You to Stay, We Set Signals. We'll be back after some ads for Heavy Hour.
2: Oh, well, yeah. Yes, yes, yes.
3: I like Heavy.
2: Heavy.
1: We are a fan of Heavy here, from what I've heard.
2: Do you like Heavy? I like Heavy. We like Heavy.
1: So we're going to ask you to stay for Heavy Hour.
3: Yeah, please stay for Heavy Hour.
1: If I ask you to stay for Heavy Hour...
2: We must stay.

0: Suki Lounge in Belgrave for August. Saturday the 1st, British India. Sunday the 2nd, Adam Newling. 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Thursday the 20th, Ella Hooper. Saturday the 22nd, Bonnie Anderson. Friday the 28th, Jeff Atchison and the Soul Diggers. And Saturday the 29th, Boom Crash Opera. 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

0: What a nice subtle ending.
1: Just a casual fade out there.
0: We haven't had many fade outs.
1: No, it doesn't get done very often anymore. It's kind of disappointing. That was Sync, which was sick.
2: Yeah, that was cool.
0: That was really cool. I like that, Mitch. Thank you for that one.
1: Yeah, that was Shells. Before that, Indigo Blaze with Butter.
0: Oh, how good is that? Bringing new metal back.
1: Yeah, and slapping us over the face with it.
0: I'm okay with that. They are playing the Big Sound 26, which is huge. Big Sound, 100 artists. As you explain off air, it's pretty much like a big showcase type thing.
1: Yeah, for the entire music scene. Not just our scene, the entire Australian scene.
0: Which is pretty f***ing sick.
1: Yeah. Before that, the Kitty Hawks, Hold Your Fire.
0: Yeah.
1: That track was so much fun.
0: Oh no, I've lost my tab for it. They are playing Swamp Fest, which I will have to try and get back up. But they are playing with Forklift Assassins, Judo Chop, and All Hope Remains. I believe that's October somewhere. I've just accidentally closed my tab on that. Classic Hayden. But that's a while away, so go check that out.
1: Yeah.
0: Get tickets, so I will be getting it.
1: Go watch that music video too. It was shot up this way.
0: Yes.
1: In Cockatoo at the old abandoned mansion. So I don't know whether they did that legally or illegally or surely legally.
2: Hopefully illegally.
1: Yeah.
0: No, it's Scar.
2: We've got the real spectrum of it's like surely legally, hopefully illegally. No, I couldn't condone any illegal behavior.
0: At Scar would like they would have just done.
2: We're a punk show. We wouldn't condone
1: punks
2: any.
1: Punks are known for their law-abiding nature.
2: Yeah, totally. Right? Yeah. Actually, I'm also a real big fan of politicians and like just
0: what they do for the
1: what they do for themselves and themselves and themselves. Anyway,
2: let's move on before back. I say some really awful.
0: Where
2: things.
0: Where was Sync from?
1: I don't know.
0: Ireland. They were from Ireland. They're from Dublin. So, Dublin.
1: All right, we're going to bring it back home. This is Call the Morning, Mannequin Christ.
0: Which, they are playing Rock Beats Depression. It's up in Brizzy, but it's for a good cause. Just a quick couple of bands they're playing. Total Buzzkill, War Bear, Call the Morning, Crave, there's and plus more. So
1: that's a sick lineup.
0: Yeah, it's huge. Deadhead Redemption, there's heaps on there. So good calls, all ages, go check that out.
1: If you're up that way, get behind it.
0: 12th of September. So yeah, if you're friends of ours up north, check that one out.
1: As I said, this is Mannequin Christ, Mannequin.

0: this is the part where we slow it down so you can all kill each other. It doesn't even matter what we say.
1: I'm a Sharptooth. No, that was not Sharptooth, though. That was Heartline featuring Liam from Wind Waker.
2: That was chuggy.
0: Scarlet that was very chuggy.
1: Scarlet Threads, very good. I liked the visuals and the album art, thank God.
0: Yes.
1: That's all. You know what I mean.
0: It's hitting that time of night where we lose all conscious ability to speak.
1: Pretty things that have pictures, not sounds. The pretty things are pictures that go with sounds.
0: All right, we're going to go to some ads, but we do have a premiere to play.
2: A premiere?
0: Well, the EP only came out today, so that is I doubt premiere. Anyone got a hold of it before we did.
2: Yeah. Well, a couple hours before the show, so maybe some very lucky people got to it before we did. But we have been emailed direct from Effie Strange of Karkia. The new single from their just today, as of a few hours ago, released EP, What Was Taken From Me. Which I believe has four songs.
0: Four songs on it.
2: Yep. Yeah, four songs. We've played all the other three. Let me rattle this off. Effie's going to kill me if I get this wrong. We've got Blood for Bilal. We've got Incinerate. We've got What Was Taken From Me. And we've got the new one, which is My Final Breath. Got that right? Yep. Cool, sick. Okay, I'm not going to die.
1: Golf club. Golf club.
2: I'm probably going to get a message right now. Anyway, we are going to be playing My Final Breath, which is the final song off of the new EP, which is finally out.
0: It is.
2: Debut EP from Karkia.
0: None of us have heard this track yet, so we're all very excited.
1: Yeah, live.
2: I'm going to keep my headphones on the entire way through, and I'm just going to listen to this. So.
0: All right, let's get into it.

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2: It's like you're out in space or something. All this jazzy talk and jokes. It's all a game to you.
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0: Future Static there, Ornaments and Memories.
1: That was their newest one, yeah?
0: That was, yes, which we did play a couple of weeks ago. But since then, they've announced that they have an album coming out, I believe, in October.
2: It is the 6th of November.
0: 6th of November, there we go. That's still like an 8-week turnaround for, here's our first single off the new album. By the way, here's our album.
2: It's not bad. Ornaments and Memories.
0: Yes.
2: And they are playing with...
0: Skindred.
2: Yes, it's on this. They're playing with Skindred and Dreg. That's sick.
0: Yeah.
2: On the 4th of September at Northcote Theatre.
0: Oh, there was someone cool playing the Perth show as well, because Future Static is the only band is not going to Perth. But so Perth had their own supports, but I can't remember who it was other than it was someone that I really want to see live. I don't know. It's not actually anyone I've ever heard of before. Hail Mary.
2: No.
0: Don't know where I don't know. There's a lot of stuff happening in Perth.
2: Which is good. They need more.
1: Excuse me. Nothing happens in Perth.
0: I know that Patient 67 is getting ready to do another release, which is why I'm thinking Perth at the moment.
2: Fair. There's a lot of bands out from Perth.
0: There is.
2: Before that, what do we have, Mitch?
0: Before that, we had To The... No, No Cure.
2: No Cure.
0: No Cure Slowly Turning Blue. That was filthy.
1: That was filthy. They're from Birmingham, Alabama.
0: Yeah.
1: But...
2: And just as brutal was To The Grave.
0: To The Grave. Nail Mary.
2: They're on tour together, so it's okay. To The Grave's tour with No Cure as the main support. There is a show in Frankston on the 4th of September as well, and there's a show at, I believe...
0: It's a Thursday, isn't it?
2: Yeah, I tell you. I didn't actually look. It's Friday, 4th of September at Frankston, which is at the Singing Bird Studios. And then there's at Max Watts

0: Screamy Boy Tom there.
1: Screamy Boy Tom.
0: State of Decay.
1: Just much like my brain right now.
2: That was, you know what? I'll tell you what, Mitch. That was indeed music.
0: That was indeed music. That was The Motion Below. I miss them too. I am kind of repping Tom tonight. I'm wearing an Alira shirt. Tom has, now that Motion Below has disbanded, Tom is a full-time member of Alira.
1: Which, I mean, that's sick. Right?
0: Yeah, he's still doing stuff.
1: Yeah.
2: Oh. See, the connections between, like, all the, you know, this band was this band, this member went off and made this band and all that sort of stuff, I don't know. But I love Alira.
0: You love Alira.
2: Yeah, so that just makes a little bit more sense now.
1: You should go see Alira. They're really good.
2: Yeah, well,
0: Alira needs to play another show.
1: Oh, yeah.
2: Well, yeah, that.
1: No, also, blame him for not seeing them.
0: But Alira also needs to play another show.
2: It's got a gig's got to line up with me having money and me wanting to go out. And, you know, it's there's a lot of factors in that. There's two.
1: Talking about gigs. Remy, segue to you.
2: Gigs?
1: Yes.
2: Talking about gigs.
0: Where are we up to, Rem?
2: Oh, we are up to, yes. Okay,
1: I've got no device in me. I don't know what's going on.
2: Gigs. So we're about to play a little band that hasn't released a track in a while called Orpheus Omega. And Orpheus Omega are part of a gig that we've been talking about a little bit over the last couple months, which is the
1: Ironstone.
2: Yeah, that... I'm getting to it.
1: I'm trying to help you.
2: Yeah, I'm getting to it. It's the Apex Dread Tour by Bleeding Heart Collective with Orpheus Omega, Ironstone, Complexant, The Absolution Sequence, and Mortala.
1: Oh, yeah.
2: August 28th. I'm finally bringing it up in the correct month because I brought it up, I think, the last couple months.
1: we brought it up originally because it was announced, so that worked out.
2: Yes. But it's finally this month. It's August 28th. That is not far. That is next week.
0: It is.
2: That is...
0: next Friday.
2: That is next Friday, yes. Okay, so it's going to be a huge show. That's some staggeringly heavy, brutal bands. Ironstone are great. I haven't seen Mortala yet, but I'm sure they're great.
0: Yes, you have. You weren't at Pay You What, Pay What You Want. It was, yes.
2: Yeah, I didn't know.
0: They are sick.
1: Sick, ridiculously good.
2: And that's going to be at the Evelyn Hotel. I believe I actually did have prices for that at some point. I need to just quickly double check it. 60? Was it? 35.
0: Oh, there we go.
2: Right. Yes, 35 for five bands. So, no real brainer. Go and do that.
1: Orpheus
2: Omega.
0: This is going to be our last track for the night. This is Emberglow, Orpheus Omega.
2: Goodbye.
0: We'll see you guys next week. Stay safe, everyone.
1: Later.
2: Next week with a band.
0: Yes, we have Serpentree.
2: Serpentree's coming.
0: Yes. As I said last week, it is going to be the heaviest live.
2: Yeah, live band. I'm excited. I'm excited to actually have a metal band like really shaking our walls.
0: Yeah.
2: And tune in.
0: I need to apologize to James in advance for this one. It's going to be a pain to mix.
2: Tune in, because if you don't, you're a fool. Serpentree are incredible.
1: You're a fool, Watson. You're a fool.
2: All right, goodbye. Good night.
1: Bye.
2: Piss off.

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1: At the white man's school, what are the children taught? 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Are they told how our people died? Are they told why our people cried? 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
0: But I'm afraid to move forward because the car will rev. 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
1: Well, because it rhymes with ghost.
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1: And I'm Desmond.
0: We are ghosts. Desmond, do you like being a ghost?
1: Yeah, it's all right, except for all these chins I keep growing.
0: Yes, that is unusual. How many do you have?
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lived her life in the house she was born in. She died fast asleep in her room. The newspaper said she outlived her son and two daughters, a couple of grandchildren too.

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Michael Gudinski. I went to Melbourne Boys High, didn't finish. 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

3MDR would like to start today's live shows by acknowledging the traditional custodians of the land from which we operate. The 3MDR studio and its broadcast zone are located on land stolen from the Wurundjeri and Bunurong people of the Kulin Nation. We pay our respects to elders past and present and acknowledge that sovereignty over these lands was never ceded.

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0: And it's another great good morning. And it's John Weeks in the chair this morning.
1: Yep.
0: And it's Judy Ann Steed in the other chair.
1: Yes, and makes sense, doesn't it?
0: That's right, exactly. And you're listening to 3MDR 97.1 on your dial. Let me see, and the boys are working outside in the dry today.
1: Yeah. You mean outside the radio station?
0: Yes.
1: Yeah. We got workmen now. If you hear a bit of, you know, sort of mechanical sounds coming out, that's a little tractor thing. They're digging up dirt. Mm. A bit like when you were kids digging up dirt with a little plastic truck.
0: And
1: Well, the big kids out there, big adults.
0: Exactly.
1: Digging up dirt.
0: Now, thanks to our sponsors, Smartburn, Jean Petit Brown, lifetime sponsor, and community members Kylie of Psychic Butterfly, Emerald and District Rotary, and Garfield Picture Theatre. Now, what we have for you this morning, let me see. First up, astronomer Dr. Martin George, principal astronomer, Ulverston Planetarium at Hive in Tasmania, and he'll be talking about all sorts of things. Thailand, because of the historical eclipse in 1868,
1: mm-hmm.
0: and the total solar eclipse coming up for Australia in 2028. And then Paul on the panel, who's normally here, but his leg's still strapped up with a cast.
1: Oh, I sympathise.
0: For the next few weeks as well. So he's going to dial in, and I'll be ringing him and talking about anything that seems to be in his craw, shall we say. And then following up, we'll be talking with Nino Basari, following on from this Saturday's Age article, a family story, and he'll be in the studio. We have Nino recalling how his father, Nino Sr., was influential in bringing the hugely successful 1956 Olympic Games to Melbourne, and how the Basari's Corner and neon bike sign, which is one of the earliest in the world, have been both recommended for heritage listing.
1: So that's 70 years ago. The 56 Olympics.
0: Yes.
1: 70 years ago. It's quite incredible when you think about it.
0: Yes, absolutely.
1: Mm.
0: Now, I have a bone to
1: what's pick.
0: Yes.
1: I didn't do it.
0: About sumo.
1: Well, oh, okay.
0: And this is my opinion. After spending over 4 hours last week and not being able to get through to anyone at Sumo Energy over a supposed overdue bill, nearly, it was $570 something, even though I paid the electricity account the same day I received their mail on the 1st of August. So I finally contacted the Energy Ombudsman office and relayed my problem.
1: Good on you.
0: The details were taken, and guess what? Within 3 days, an email from Catlin, Customer Service or Solutions Specialist, emailed me, no phone number, mind you, with the Queensland address, and not their head office in South Melbourne, which I found was a bit strange. And, quote, they say, or she said, upon reviewing your account, we can confirm that your payment of $574.66 has been successfully received. Due to payment processing times, it is likely that the reminder notice was generated before your payment had been fully processed.
1: Oh, deep. Ooh, so, okay.
0: Yeah, so I replied to that.
1: Of course you did.
0: A bit more to it. And I said, dear, what's her name? Not normal business practice. Sumo executives must have known there would be an influx of inquiries jamming the lines when interstate value offers were made. So I was on hold, no one answered the phone, The previous day, 35 minutes before I gave up on the first and the second day, it was over an hour, so I just gave up. And I looked through customers, you know, they looks as though customers are just a second thought. This is what I wrote.
1: Uh-huh.
0: And I spent the 4 hours on the internet trying every number I could find, but to no avail. Only two numbers appear, and there's no media number either in the contact. And as a broadcast journalist, this was my last hope in contacting Sumo to stop any disconnection. I mean, I had no idea what was going to happen. You know, they send a notice to terminate. And then I said, could you please tell me what's been done to alleviate this problem of not answering the phone in
1: yes,
0: a timely manner,
1: I like it,
0: and establishing a media direct phone line and email for media inquiries? So I sent a return email because they said, oh, if this has been fixed, you know, we'll just close this off from the ombudsman.
1: Mm-hmm.
0: And I said, no, it's not closed
1: That's
0: off.
1: Not how it works.
0: No. So there you go. So I'm thinking very seriously of swapping over.
1: Watch this space, folks.
0: Yeah. Now, the next thing. I just found this off, and John was having a quick look. Congrats, your email ID has won.
1: This is an email you received.
0: Yeah, that's right, from Mega Millions.
1: Of course it is.
0: Yeah, and it says, we noticed that some prize winners unclaimed, and your email ID appeared to be among the lucky winners who have not filed for the claim of their award prize.
1: Mm-hmm.
0: Your ID won during the Mega Millions International Lottery Mega Millions monthly play, Thunderball Hot Picks, which is an internet giveaway program whereby email addresses extracted from the internet and the winners selected from a ballot draw. Note that tickets are not sold anywhere in this program, hence your email address subsequently won you in the third category, i.e. match 5 plus bonus. Notice the language, John.
1: It's bad English. That's another sign when you look at these messages. They can't get their English right.
0: And then it goes on to say, you have been approved for over 2 months to claim a total sum of $1 million United States dollars credited to, and then file, golden, and then stroke 9GM something 327752. If you wish to receive these funds,
1: right,
0: get back to me now by replying this email and telling me you want it.
1: Oh.
0: Don't you love it?
1: Oh, look. So potentially I am now sitting in face of a potential millionaire.
0: Yes.
1: If you follow it up. Or someone who's got no money in their bank account. One or the other.
0: Someone was floating around. I think I went to the loo at some shopping centre. I think it was in... where was it? Oh, Cranbourne. And there was $1 million note.
1: On the floor?
0: On top of where the rolls of toilet paper were.
1: Dispenser.
0: Yeah, and it was just $1 million note. Just $1 million note. I laughed and laughed.
1: Mm.
0: And I put it in my purse.
1: Oh.
0: I kept it for a while.
1: Yeah.
0: And I thought it was very funny.
1: I would have flushed it.
0: I just thought it was very funny.
1: Text line, by the way, 04-971-02000 if you've got any comment about anything that we put across this show.
0: Mm.
1: Question, comment, anything you want to get off your chest, 04-971-02000. I've got the screen in front of me, so I'll check them as they come through.
0: Uh-huh. Now, this is another thing you might like to comment on, John. Mm. Vic Rhodes, guess what?
1: Oh, you started me already.
0: Yeah, Vic Rhodes.
1: Is this about potholes?
0: Please explain.
1: Yeah, what would Pauline do?
0: What would Pauline do? That's right. Vic Rhodes works in private hands.
1: Uh-huh.
0: And it's from Grace Frost at the Herald Sun, August the 22nd. And Vic Rhodes' maintenance is now in private hands, after the Carroll government received the final tick of approval to sell off internal roadworks crews. Now, how about that? Mm. That's CREWS, by the way. Australia Competition Watchdog has given the green light for private contractor VSA Roads to partially acquire the government-owned Sprayline Road Service. Now, if they've been given that, it'll be, they'll be more than normal if they've got the lion's share of everything now that it's privatised. Mm-hmm. So it'll cost us more.
1: It could be, most likely.
0: I mean, Vic Roads seem to be so clumsy.
1: Oh, do they? Yeah, because I had never had an experience with them, mainly because I don't drive, so I don't have a car.
0: Oh,
1: no.
0: Well, they are. If Paul's listening, he might have a story
1: text,
0: or two.
1: I'm checking the text messages now.
0: Yes. So the decision by the Australian Competition, ACCC for short, means that VSA Roads will obtain ownership of the state's spray scaling, or sealing, I should say, and line marking teams as Victoria's road maintenance is officially privatised. Now, they've privatised also part of it for something else, haven't they?
1: Oh.
0: Yes. As a non-driver, you probably wouldn't.
1: I wouldn't have a clue.
0: No. And I noticed on the same page here, free dental pledge. Now, Carol sinks teeth into Victorian election fight.
1: I saw that.
0: I mean, I saw the outline, but there's no detail other than four in the metropolitan or something, and
1: yeah,
0: three
1: that,
0: in the country.
1: Is that from Jess Wilson, what do you call them, Liberals?
0: Let me see, from Shannon Shannon Deary.
1: The leader, I think the leader of the Liberal people.
0: Opposition.
1: Mm. Yeah, well. And the first thing I was thinking of, if they're going to introduce free dental care, then there's
0: the government are doing it.
1: Okay, if
0: they're offering
1: federal
0: it.
1: Or state?
0: It's state.
1: Okay, so if the state government going to do it in Victoria, then there's probably about 30 years of people wanting their dental.
0: Well, there is a state run.
1: There'll be a long waiting list.
0: There is a long waiting list already.
1: Yes.
0: Now, Kevin 07, Kevin Rudd, he actually instituted for people with pensioner cards and whatever. Mm-hmm. I think it was $5,000 or $7,000 or something to have teeth looked at, and I took up that offer.
1: Okay.
0: And had essential work done that would have cost, $15,000 or $20,000, but they did it, the particular dentist, for about all inclusive.
1: Mm.
0: So they replaced a tooth and a.
1: Well, I've got good friends who go to Cambodia. For a holiday, but they also get all their dental care there, and it's far cheaper with the when you combine the air flight, the accommodation, the dental treatment, everything, it is far less than what they would have to pay just purely for the dental attention in Australia. Mm.
0: But what they do say to counteract that is if there's a problem with your teeth, this particular one, they say, this is according to this article, it would probably treat 100,000 people, but then there are no appointments.
1: Mm.
0: So I found that rather strange. First in, best dressed. Do you camp there at 7 in the morning and then see whoever it is? And I think they're using students in their final year, perhaps.
1: Maybe.
0: And overseas.
1: There is a local community group in Furniture Gallery that do free dental care, but the students. So there's mentors above them.
0: Right.
1: So, you take it for what it's
0: worth.
1: What
0: year? First, second year? Or?
1: I have no idea. That's the sort of, I was told by a friend. I think I might check that out, see what they got.
0: Yeah, it comes as health emerges as one of the defining issues of the looming state election. And hospital wait times and system-wide pressure on frontline services. So under the Labor plan, 10 first of its kind public dental clinics. Well, it isn't first public one because there is a public one already exists. Because I had went to the dentist many, many years ago,
1: mm-hmm.
0: and I hadn't eaten anything, and the dentist said, "Oh, I'm giving you a different injection this time round because I think it might be better." And I thought, I don't know. And the one she gave me didn't have anything in it to boost the everything. You know, if you haven't eaten, you need a bit of food in you.
1: Mm-hmm.
0: And my blood pressure went down to 20 over 30.
1: Okay.
0: And near-death experience. And they called an ambulance, and this is in St Kilda, where I was, and it took about 3/4 hour for the ambulance to arrive.
1: Okay.
0: I thought, oh. So anyway, they covered me in blankets, and I said, don't let go of my hand. And I could see this tunnel, this white tunnel.
1: Yep.
0: And I thought, I don't want to go. Don't want to go. And that was the thing. So the dentist said, I can't deal with this. She said, you'll have to go to the dental hospital and go to this particular dentist who's experienced, 50 years or something,
1: mm-hmm.
0: and go there. So she obviously made it an emergency. And so, the first day was follow the yellow brick road. They all have these coloured lines that you follow, the blue line or the yellow line or the red line.
1: Yep.
0: And by the time I got to the dentist, I was absolutely exhausted. I'm absolutely, oh, it was terrible. So he said, look, I can see you're in a bit of a state. I think you better come back tomorrow.
1: Mm-hmm.
0: So I did, and he did it and everything. So every time I go to a dentist, I say, well, I need the one that you normally give, not the odd one, with some booster in it that makes everything okay.
1: Yeah.
0: Yeah, so
1: I was looking at this whole dental. I put the question to AI because I use it as a tool, as a free dental care at Victoria in Victoria, Australia. Free or low-cost dental care is available to eligible people through community dental clinics, Aboriginal community-controlled health organisations and the Royal Dental Hospital of Melbourne. It is not universally free for all adults, but many groups receive free or heavily subsidised care with priority access. Now, check this out. The eligible groups are all children aged between 0 to 12 years old. 0, they got no teeth. young people aged 13 to 17 who hold a healthcare or pensioner concession card. That's interesting. They got a concession card for a 13-year-old. I don't get that. Third one, adults aged 18 plus who hold a healthcare pensioner concession. Again, what's an 18-year-old doing with it being a pensioner?
0: Yes.
1: All children and young people up to 18 in out-of-home care provided by the Department of Families, Fairness and Housing, including kinship and foster care. All people in youth justice custodian level.
0: Mm.
1: And the other one, all people, all Aboriginal and Torres Strait Island people, all refugees and asylum seekers. Now, when I looked at that list, I asked the first question is, what would Pauline do? And Pauline, he's basically from One Nation. They say all this should be for all.
0: Mm.
1: All.
0: Well, they costed it for Medicare,
1: mm-hmm.
0: for the dental side, and they said it was going to cost billions of dollars.
1: Yeah.
0: I don't know about billions, but a lot of millions. So I don't know how many altogether, but they found it too expensive for their budget. So they didn't do it.
1: Yeah, I wonder why. I got a text message here. This is in regards to Vic Rhodes.
0: Mm.
1: Pothole privatisation, in my opinion, will create a situation where profit is the first consideration.
0: Mm. Well, I don't think they're allowed to do the potholes. I think they're doing the road signs, the lines, the white lines.
1: Okay.
0: I don't think they've been allowed the potholes. I think they're going to. Well, maybe they do. I don't know.
1: Isn't it interesting? We've got elections coming up in November, and one of the issues is potholes. Who would have thought that'd be a policy?
0: Well, you know,
1: fix them up.
0: I'm a late night listener to Overnight, sometimes on the ABC, and people ring in, and one of the things that one of the listeners said, oh, I regularly go to South Australia and I notice the difference as soon as I cross the border into Victoria coming back. He said, there's just riddled with potholes. I go across the South Australian border, rare to see.
1: Excellent. Yeah. Maybe we should move to Adelaide.
0: it's
1: a calmer country. A calmer state of Australia. I think it's very, very relaxed people over there. I got something that's been annoying me this week.
0: Yes, go ahead.
1: Even though most things are positive in my life, but this one is annoying, is the very fact that Meghan and Harry are in the news every day.
0: Well, it sells newspapers.
1: And I know, but I'm thinking, who cares? But I think a lot of people probably do.
0: But they make her out to be a criminal almost.
1: I don't know.
0: Because she wants to act. I mean, for heaven's sake, let the woman alone.
1: Yeah. So, but it's been on the news, my news feed daily, and Sky News, they're called now News 24, a bit lower, okay. Mm-hmm. And basically they post stories pretty much every day on Meghan and Harry, on X particularly. Mm. So I wrote back, I responded. Mm. I said, who cares?
0: Yes.
1: I said, there must be other news that you can put out there. Mm. And that's relevant to Australia more than Meghan and Harry. Mm. Of course, they never reply. Mm. When a news service puts something on X, for example, or could be Twitter, could be other things, could be Instagram, they put it out there, but they never respond to all the comments.
0: No.
1: They don't. They just want to, in fact, they're probably looking at the responses as a way of targeting maybe other stories or based on human behaviour.
0: Well, you'll find that Neil Mitchell, long time 3AW
1: broadcaster,
0: what he would do sometimes, I'm sure, or a tendency to, is say something outrageous and then let people ring in and Suburbia will say, how dare you say...
1: And that's what they do.
0: That's exactly right.
1: Manipulating people. Like, for example, I could name 10 areas of discussion. And I know full well I'll get a response on the text line. Mm-hmm. It could be football, religion, potholes, politics, all those common things, transport, weather. you make a comment about any of those issues and you almost guarantee you'll get a response, either text line in the studio.
0: Mm. Yes.
1: That's what they do. That's what they do, manipulate people.
0: Yes. Now, there was... some lucky lady over in Seoul.
1: Who just got $1 million?
0: No. Yeah. Well, exactly. it's an AI cartoon. Tycoon. Chips.
1: Yes.
0: Back at it was a billion.
1: Oh,
0: not a million.
1: We're raising the stakes here, folks.
0: Yes, a billion. South Korea's AI chip tycoon has appealed a court ruling ordering him to pay almost $1 billion, with a B, listeners, to his former wife in the country's largest ever divorce settlement, his lawyer said. So the wife, don't you love it the way men refer to their wives as the wife or the missus or the...
1: Oh, she, you must be a babe.
0: That's right. You know.
1: That's sexist.
0: The ball and tackle,
1: The ball and tackle.
0: but they do. They regularly refer to their wives as the missus.
1: Well, we're probably afraid of them.
0: Or they say mum.
1: Oh.
0: Yes, sometimes. Really? Yes, people say, oh, mother.
1: Ah. Like, oh, look, my mum used to call dad.
0: Yeah. Really?
1: Yeah. Dad, don't do that.
0: Oh, that's a bit odd.
1: Well, you know, I think she said because that's what we say as boy, the three boys will talk. Hey, Dad, Dad. So Mum picked it up.
0: Yes.
1: Yeah.
0: Oh, well, yes, that's right. Hmm. Well, that's why the same of the fellas in 50 years ago, 30 years ago, perhaps would say, are you there, Mum? Or Mum's going to do this,
1: yeah,
0: or Mum's going to do that.
1: Third person.
0: Mm. Mm. Yeah, so there you go, $1 billion.
1: Whoa.
0: Gee.
1: Yeah.
0: And here's another billion. Addictive Meta faces $1 billion lawsuit.
1: Oh, everything's billions now, isn't
0: yeah,
1: it?
0: That's right. A coalition of U.S. states will seek about U.S. $200 billion, that's $282 billion Australian, in damages against Meta, M-E-T-A, which they accuse of intentionally designing Facebook and Instagram to be addictive for children. When a landmark trial kicked off last Tuesday,
1: yep,
0: and Meta previously had claimed in court documents that the financial penalties could reach the Australian or US. They've got an Australian dollar and then US, so I don't know which one it is. 1.4 trillion. Good heavens.
1: Trillions now.
0: Trillions. I mean, it's coming to the thing where trillions are just off the tongue, you know, trillion.
1: Yeah, just off the cuff.
0: Yeah, I don't know what's more than a trillion.
1: I think that's it.
0: Is it?
1: Yep.
0: You think?
1: Unless it's a trillion, trillion.
0: Trillion, trillion. Well,
1: trillion, I think
0: we're on the
1: in other terms,
0: here.
1: I think that's the highest in the narrative, yeah. A trillion.
0: Well, here's another one. A 20-year climb to $1 trillion in debt. Shane Wright, senior economics correspondent. When John Howard lost the 2007 election, he could proudly and correctly claim the nation's finances had never been in better condition.
1: Oh, yeah.
0: Budget surpluses and government policies, such as the sale of Telstra, had dramatically improved the nation's books. Gross government debt was, let's see, $55 billion, or just 0.3% of GDP. You'd have to go back to the 1910s to find debt at such a low level. And then the Fisher government started borrowing to pay for Australia's involvement in World War One, and then it went on and on and on. And now the second crisis was COVID, and Treasurer Josh Frydenberg was almost delivered a budget surplus in 2019. By the following year, he was rolling out the largest stimulus measures in Australian fiscal history to deal with the pandemic.
1: Wow.
0: And then it goes on and on and on and on.
1: Do you know America's in debt of $40 trillion?
0: Yes, yes. Oh, so $1 trillion isn't so bad, I suppose.
1: And how much has Elon Musk got? He's probably a trillion. He's a trillionaire.
0: He's a trillionaire, yeah. Yes.
1: He can pay the American debt off.
0: Yes. Well, it's just a finger touch of an electronic
1: yep.
0: transaction.
1: Noughts and zeros.
0: So, you know, you've got the big four banks and plus, you know, a few other banks.
1: Mm-hmm.
0: And you think to yourself, well, here they are, independently after July, they have to give up how many billions they've earned.
1: Yeah.
0: And I can't remember how many billions they earn between them, and yet they still keep closing ATMs,
1: yeah.
0: closing banks, and having, you know, the telecom centres, not telecom, but the centres overseas, call centres.
1: Yep.
0: And they just don't care. And all this advertising that they do,
1: yep.
0: I think Westpac has, it's more than money. What's more than money?
1: Nothing wrong with money is what
0: no,
1: you do with
0: but
1: it.
0: I mean, what their slogan is more than money.
1: I got a text message here quadrillion is the next level past a trillion.
0: Oh, quadrillion.
1: There you go. What's above that texture? What's above quadrillion? Anything higher than that?
0: Oh, I don't know.
1: You could send us a text message, folks, 04971 02000.
0: We didn't get through everything this morning, but we will eventually.
1: We never do.
0: Well,
1: time flies, doesn't it?
0: I know. You're listening to 3MDR 97.1 on your dial, live and streaming. And it's Judy Ann Steed and John Weeks on the panel. And coming up, we'll be talking with Dr. Martin George, who's a principal astronomer at Ulverston Planetarium at Hive, Tasmania. He has lots to talk about. So we'll be back very shortly.
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0: A little bit of George Thorogood and the track called Cheetah Wright. We were trying to find a track to tie in with the now next guest, but I couldn't find anything.
1: Well, never mind. We have Dr. Martin George on the phone, and also in the studio, John Weeks, who is standing in for Paul. Good morning, George, for a start. Oh, sorry, Martin.
2: Good morning.
1: Oh, I've done it again. Magoo.
2: Okay, Judy-Ann.
0: Yeah.
2: Everybody in the world does that.
0: See, her head's...
2: Her
0: head's in the stars at the moment.
2: The
0: that's
2: Beatles
0: where...
2: The Beatles manager was George Martin, I think.
0: Yeah, George Martin. He was a science fiction writer, wasn't he?
1: Oh, and Paul will be writhing in laughter, I think.
0: Yeah.
1: Listening on the phone.
0: I can't wait for the text message coming through.
1: Now, there are lots of things happening here. I mean, you've had 40 years experience as an astronomer and a member of several boards as well, and you run the planetarium and inform and create interesting educational programs as well. So what about the current night sky? Is there anything outstanding we should be looking for?
2: Okay, well, it's always lovely to look at the night sky, of course.
0: Of course.
2: And especially at this time of the year. We've currently got the planet Venus in our western evening sky after sunset. And it's over, it's very high up above the horizon at the moment, in the early evenings, that is, toward the end of twilight. And one of the interesting things about Venus is that it is the brightest object in the sky, apart from the sun and the moon. And it could even be seen in broad daylight.
1: Really?
2: And yes, you have to know exactly where to look, though. And I can remember when I was at high school in Hobart many years ago, I would often look at Venus in the daytime over the lunch hour. And my friends would say, "What on earth are you looking at?" I said, "I'm looking at Venus." And they said, "You can't see stars in the daytime." Well, first of all, Venus isn't a star, of course. And they thought I was crazy because normally the things that you see in the daytime are just the sun and the moon, of course, occasionally the moon. And then I said, "Okay, come over and stand here with me." And we lined Venus up with the corner of a building or something. And they suddenly realised, "Oh, he's right, look at that, you can see it."
0: And you said, you see?
2: Something like that.
0: Yeah,
2: but anyway, going back to what we're seeing in the evening sky, yes, Venus is that brilliant beacon shining in the west after sunset, and you will see it, obviously, because you can see it in the daytime if you know exactly where to look. It is tricky, but in the twilight, when there's still a lot of blue sky around, it's a beautiful sight, actually. And in fact, a number of days ago, the moon appeared very, very close to Venus, and I had quite a few people at the Ulverston Planetarium asking me about what
0: that
2: object was next to the moon.
0: Yeah,
2: it's quite spectacular. Anyway, going back to what else we see in the sky tonight. Of course, we have a lovely view of the Milky Way at this time of the year in the early evenings. And now, unfortunately, the moon is getting a little bright now, and it means that we can't see the Milky Way so well simply because of the moon. But if you wait until the moon's after full and it's rising much later in the evening, so give it a week or so and it'll be well clear, well below the horizon in the early evening, it is the most spectacular time of the year, Judy-Ann, to be watching the Milky Way. It's very high in our sky, and we're very much the envy of our friends in the Northern Hemisphere, because at our latitude, the centre of the Milky Way is in a direction so that it passes very high in our sky, and that's the brightest part of the Milky Way, whereas from the Northern Hemisphere, it's much lower down in the sky, or in the very, very far north, not above the horizon at all. So we get a great view without the moon, and of course without light pollution. And if you're in an area with lots of street lights and lights of the city bothering you, it is harder to see. But yes, the best time of the year, this time in sort of late winter, early spring, is when you get the finest evening view of the Milky Way, which of course is not made of milk. What we're looking at here is the...
1: Why was it called the Milky Way?
0: Yeah.
2: Based basically because it resembles a stream of milk across the sky and did so to ancient stargazers. Mm. And I think in other languages, it's been called the Milky Way as well, not just in English. But, of course, there have been all sorts of stories about the Milky Way. And, in fact, one of the lovely stories by Aboriginal Australians is that the Milky Way is a river with glittering stones. They're the stars, of course. And I love that story. And there is there are quite a number of stories from the first Australians that are really delightful. And, of course, they had star patterns that were quite different to ours. I mean, the patterns they saw were the same, but with the Southern Cross, they thought of it as a stingray or a tree, things like that. So it depended on, you know, it always depends on what language you speak and what culture you're from. I've made a couple of visits in recent years to Mizoram in far northeastern India, where they have their own stories, which are not so connected at all with gods from mythological stories of long ago, like many of our northern constellations are, but they're really tied up with their everyday lives, the tools they use, and the stories about people catching a tiger and things like that. Mm-hmm.
1: Well,
2: but getting back to what we see, yes, beautiful view of the Milky Way, Southern Cross, high up in the southwestern sky in the evenings, tipped onto its side, and that's always a favourite thing to watch for, isn't it?
1: Yes, absolutely. Now, it's coming up to looking at Pluto. Why? It's not relevant anymore. It didn't fit the specifications, apparently.
0: Yeah, what's the story there?
2: Oh, Pluto is still very relevant, I think, but in terms of being a planet, no. And today is a very, very important anniversary. It's today's August the 24th, 2026, and exactly 20 years ago today, astronomers gathered in Prague in the Czech Republic and voted on a new definition of planet. So it's a historical anniversary, and Pluto missed out, as everybody knows, of the new definition of planet. So I'm reflecting this morning on what happened on that. Well, it was the afternoon in Prague, where hundreds of us gathered in a big lecture theatre as part of our International Astronomical Union General Assembly. It's a great big conference of astronomers that's held every 3 years, and it just happened to be held in Prague, a place I'd love to visit anyway. But this was very famous. The Czech media were there. They had their television cameras rolling in the lecture theatre as astronomers voted on Pluto because they knew it would be a big story. But yeah, the definition of planet, which was the main reason for having that discussion, just excluded Pluto on one of the points, the technical points. And it wasn't actually a decision about demoting Pluto, which a lot of people have suggested. No, it was a decision about what we were going to call a planet, and Pluto didn't fit in. Amazing day, it really was. Mm. And we've been talking about it for the whole conference, more or less, about the wording that the definition would be that we would be voting on. And finally, it got to three major points, and that was that.
1: So how did it become Pluto, the name? It was a young woman, wasn't it?
2: Yes, it was.
0: All I can think of is Disney. Pluto.
2: No, there's no connection.
0: No connection. Anyway, go for it.
2: No connection. A lot of people ask me about that. No, there's no connection between Pluto, Mickey Mouse's dog, and the planet, or dwarf planet, I should say now, Pluto, because it became called a dwarf planet after that definition.
0: Yes.
2: What happened was one morning in 1930, the story appeared in the Times, the London newspaper, about astronomers discovering a new planet in the United States, because it was not discovered in England. It was discovered at the Flagstaff Observatory in Arizona, photographically, as a little point of light. So the Times ran this story, new planet discovered, a few details about Flagstaff Observatory and things like that. And on that morning, young Venetia Burney, 11 years old, was having breakfast with her grandfather in England. And his name was Falconer Madan. And he drew attention to this story because he felt that Venetia would be interested. And Venetia had been making, even at 11, a detailed study of the gods from mythology. And she realized that if Pluto is all that distance away, because it was obviously going to be a very distant object, it was a dark and gloomy area of the solar system. And she thought of the god of the underworld.
0: Oh.
2: And okay. she said to her grandfather, why not call it Pluto? And with those five words, her grandfather realised that was a great idea. Huh. He telegrammed the astronomers in the United States with a suggestion, and basically as a result of all of this, it became called Pluto. Now, she lived until she was 90. In fact, I visited her in England when she was 89, a few days before her 90th birthday.
1: Hmm. Was she lucid then? Still?
2: Oh, very. Mm. Absolutely. Right. In fact, she even though she was 89 at the time, she looked very similar to a picture taken of her when she was 11. And I recognised her instantly as soon as I met her. I only ever met her that once, but we had a lovely chat in her flat in Epsom in Surrey in England.
0: Wow.
2: And naturally, the so-called demotion of Pluto was a major topic.
0: Yeah.
2: And she was more than happy. She said that it's great that astronomers are classifying things accurately, and she was quite supportive of what they were doing. At one stage, she said she probably would have preferred to if it had stayed as a planet, but the positive side was astronomers were talking about it.
0: That's fascinating.
2: Yeah.
0: One thing I want to... what you mentioned earlier, mentioned about that young girl who was into, you know, mythical gods and things like that.
2: Mm.
0: Why is it that NASA named these sort of objects or planets or whatever under sort of mythological god names? Like even asteroids come in, they call it some mythical thing or name or whatever. Why do they do that?
2: Right. Well, of course, the planets in our solar system had those names well before NASA existed.
0: Yeah.
2: NASA didn't exist until about 70 years ago.
0: Yeah.
2: But people had named them after gods going back thousands of years in terms of the planets in our solar system. The only one that wasn't, of course, is the Earth, which was named for the ground that we stand on.
0: Mm. It's still called Earth, though, isn't it?
2: You mentioned asteroids there. Mm. Yes, asteroids were named after mythological characters as well for a while. Unfortunately, there are hundreds of thousands of asteroids.
0: Yes.
2: And so you can't find a name easily from mythology for all of those. And gradually, it became the fashion to start naming them in different ways.
0: Yeah.
2: And there were some funny asteroid names, actually. Two asteroids were named after Herbert Hoover. One was called Herbertia and the other one was called Hooveria.
0: You know, I was thinking maybe call some asteroids Megan or Harry, you know, just to give a common name instead of, you know, Thor or Loki or something like that.
2: Wouldn't surprise me if somebody suggested that. But there's a few others that are quite amusing, actually. One is called Ekard, E-K-A-R-D, and it's the word Drake spelt backwards because it was astronomers at Drake University that either discovered it or computed its orbit or something like
0: that's
2: that.
0: Clever.
2: My absolute favourite is asteroid number 3,142.
0: Of course it is.
2: It's called Killer Pi.
0: Oh.
2: For 1,000 times pi. 3.142 to 3 decimal places. Multiply by 100, you get Killer Pi.
0: Very clever. Very clever.
2: So it's not pronounced Killopi, it's Killer Pi.
1: Killer Pi.
2: So,
1: We're speaking with Dr. Martin George, Principal Astronomer at Ulverston in a Planetarium at Hive in Tasmania. I imagine in Tasmania you get not much light pollution, so are you sort of favoured in that way that you can see further?
2: Well, in terms of a darker sky and fainter objects, yes, Tasmania doesn't have much light pollution compared with the areas around the capital cities like Melbourne and Sydney and so on. But, of course, Australia does have some great dark sky areas. If you go up into the Northern Territory or the outback of New South Wales, there are so many places that don't have too many lights. But as a state, Hobart, of course, is the largest city, although Hobart's starting to get a lot brighter. When I say starting to, it's been getting a lot brighter for quite some years.
0: Okay.
2: And I can recall, and I was mentioning this at a talk I gave recently, and that is the view of the Milky Way is very, very strongly dependent on how much light pollution you've got, as I mentioned a few minutes ago here too. And I used to live in a place called King Street in Sandy Bay, which is a fairly inner suburb of Hobart. It's only in a straight line. It's only 2 or 3 kilometres from the middle of the city. And when I was growing up in that street, I would go up in, out into our garden and look up, and I could see the Milky Way very, very clearly. It was easy. The lights of Hobart were not nearly like what they are today. You wouldn't have a hope of seeing the Milky Way from the location of that house now.
0: That's a shame. Yeah,
2: it really is. And of course, I'm not sure what your light pollution is like exactly where you live.
0: Pretty bad.
1: No, in Gembrooke, where I am. Gembrooke, it's fabulous.
0: It's good.
2: Right, so the farther out you get, the better off you are.
0: Yeah, the countryside.
1: A few UFOs as well.
0: Yeah. Change the subject just too very quickly. The other day I was looking at, you know, I received media releases from different science reports and astronomy reports and whatever. What surprised me was a remark that of moons, we got one moon on Earth, right, from Earth, but I didn't realise that Saturn has 293 known moons, the most of any planet. I didn't realise that planet had so many moons.
2: And it won't surprise me if it gets beyond 300 before too long.
0: Yeah.
2: What's happening here is that, first of all, the formation of our moon was long a mystery. Our moon is a quarter the diameter of the Earth, over 1% of the mass of the Earth, and that is huge. And it's in the last few decades, we've realised that the most likely formation scenario for our moon is that very, very early in the solar system, we're talking about billions of years ago, an object roughly the size of Mars crashed into the Earth, knocked some of the Earth off, and the debris stayed in orbit around the still forming Earth and came together to form the Moon. So it's really just about the only scenario that makes a lot of sense, because if the Moon had been a separate object drifting through the solar system, it would be very difficult from a physics point of view for the Earth to capture the Moon into orbit. When you talk about the outer solar system, these planets have a lot more moons than we do. In fact, it wouldn't be difficult because we've only got one. And Jupiter, for example, has over 90. Saturn, as you mentioned, has nearly 300. But as you go to smaller and smaller,

0: Now, Jupiter and Saturn and so on formed what we beyond what we call the frost line, where you get a lot more ice in the early in the outer solar system. Ice was able to remain as ice, and you tended to get a lot of icy moons orbiting those planets. Saturn's rings are largely made of ice, and they are made of ice, not flat, a flat piece of ice, but billions of objects that are the size of anything from houses down to the size of your little fingernail or smaller.
1: Wow.
0: And the question is, what is a definition of a moon? Now, this is a really big question.
1: It is.
0: Obviously, we can have moons that are thousands of kilometers across, like ours is, like Jupiter's big moon, big four moons, Saturn's moon, Titan. And we're discovering more and more that are smaller and smaller. Some are hundreds of kilometers across, some are tens of kilometers across. Now we're discovering, because our instrumentation is so much better than it was, say, 50, 60, 70 years ago, and we've had spacecraft fly past these planets, we're discovering much smaller objects that are 1 kilometer across, 2.5, that kind of size. Where is the limit?
1: Yep.
0: How small does an object have to be?
1: It's almost like how long's a piece of string?
0: Well, that's right. That's right. And we don't have a good definition of what a moon is. So that question is probably something that will have to be resolved a bit more carefully. But yeah, it's there's a lot out there. As you said, nearly 300 moving around Saturn. But most of them are really, really tiny. When I was growing up, Saturn was said to have 9 moons, Jupiter had 12, and now look what's happened in the last 60 or so years since my very first astronomy books were my treasures, and it had the number of moons and so on. It wasn't changing much.
1: Now,
0: a little bit, but not much.
2: We've just had Science Week in Australia, and it's also Science Week in Thailand because of a historical eclipse. Can you tell us a bit about that?
0: Indeed, a very famous eclipse and an amazing moment in the history of science. The eclipse of August the 18th, 1868, is probably the one that will be most remembered as an eclipse that changed our knowledge in a particular way, the discovery of helium. And what happened was, in a total eclipse, the path of the moon's shadow goes across the Earth, but it's not very wide. It's at most a few hundred kilometres wide. And at that eclipse, an astronomer named Pierre Janssen was observing the eclipse from Guntur in India. And he was observing what we call the spectrum of the light from the edge of the sun. And he saw a particular wavelength in this spectrum in the form of a line. And we call these spectral lines, and it's because of the way we set up the equipment, or because of the way the sun's edge is only just barely there, and so on. And he saw this yellow line, and he thought it was at first it was sodium, because sodium can glow with a yellow spectral wavelength. But it turned out to be not quite the right wavelength. And so basically he had discovered a new substance in the sun. And about the same time, not using an eclipse, a scientist named Norman Lockyer in England had done the same thing with his equipment. But that eclipse on August the 18th, 1868, is famous for Janssen observing this line and saying, "Oh, what's that?" That's just to summarise. And so the discovery of helium took place in the sun before it was ever found on Earth. And that's why it's called helium.
2: So what do we,
0: Helios for the sun.
2: What do we use helium for?
0: We can use helium in party balloons.
1: Balloons?
2: That sort of helium, yes.
0: Yes, that's right. That's right, because it's lighter than air. So, I often talk about this to students in the planetarium. I ask them what two gases are mostly found in the sun. And, of course, one is hydrogen, one is helium. When they don't get helium, I say, okay, who's used a party balloon before?
1: You suck in the helium and you start talking very high-pitched voice. Is that right?
0: Well, yes. But my understanding is it's not all that great for the human body to be
1: I don't think
0: too
1: so either. Don't do it at home, right? Don't do it at home.
0: Don't do it at home, no. No, there'd be all sorts of industrial uses for helium, I think if you analyse the chemistry and the physics behind it, helium is a fascinating element. It's basically an inert gas. Mm. So if you don't want the gas to react with anything, you would use

0: helium, you could use krypton, you could use argon, and so on and so forth. So it's very different to hydrogen, which combines so much.
1: And I was just wondering about the total solar eclipse that's coming up for Australia in 2000, just in a couple of years?
0: Yes, in 2028, July 2028, the path of the eclipse is going to enter Australia in the far northwest of WA,
1: in the Kununurra,
0: Windham area.
2: We miss out again, Judy.
0: You don't have to miss out that badly. I understand that accommodation is almost completely booked out or completely booked out in Kununurra already, which isn't a very large place. Mm. In fact, I had a representative from the council come and visit me to speak about the eclipse recently. He said, you don't have a hope of getting accommodation up there at the moment.
2: Unless you know someone you can couch surf.
0: Well, that's right.
1: Hire a caravan or something.
0: Well, you could probably just grab a vehicle and drive, and make sure you've got plenty of petrol and water with you, and use your car as a camping area or something. But you don't have to go up there. That's where it enters Australia. The path then crosses in a southeasterly direction across a large part of WA, comes through the Northern Territory, keeps the corners of South Australia and Queensland, well inland, of course, and then passes right across New South Wales, and it goes through the towns of Dubbo, Orange, Bathurst, Katoomba, and then goes right across central Sydney. And so millions of people will be in the path in Sydney.
2: I'm going to visit my daughter in Sydney then. She lives there.
0: It's a good idea to plan that now.
2: What date is that?
0: July 22nd. 2028.
2: Oh, she could be.
0: July 22nd.
2: She could be anywhere.
0: Pardon?
2: She could be anywhere by then.
0: Well, yes, but just make sure she stays until at least then.
2: Till then,
0: Now, the downside of this whole thing, there is a downside.
2: There's always a but.
0: Is that because it's August, the weather is not expected to be all that great. Sydney has about a 50-50 chance of having a clear sky for the eclipse.
2: A bit like Melbourne.
0: If you go back up the track to the areas before the path crosses Sydney, it doesn't get much better in the areas of New South Wales, well away from Sydney. You're still talking about at most something like a 50-50 chance, 55% maybe, and it doesn't get much better unless you look along the path earlier on when it comes through WA and up there in the far northwest of WA, or far north of WA, I should say. It's more like 80 or 90% or even more.
1: Alice Springs, does that get a Guernsey?
0: It doesn't go through Alice Springs, no. But it's interesting you should mention that, Judy Ann, because all of Australia will witness a partial eclipse at least.
1: Oh, really?
0: Because if you're too far one side or the other from the path, the moon partly covers the sun. But it's not nearly as spectacular as being in the path where the moon completely covers the sun and you see the moon as an inky black silhouette with the sun's outer atmosphere called the corona, appearing to be around the moon, but of course it's around the sun.
2: Yes.
0: Now, I'm often asked about the observing those eclipses, though, because when I say we've got a 50-50 chance of a clear sky for the eclipse, people say, but hang on, you're not supposed to look at an eclipse, are you? Well, actually, for a total solar eclipse, that's the time when you can look at it and should look at it, because it's the most spectacular thing you could imagine. But it has to be within those few minutes. It's an eclipse that lasts just, I think from Sydney, it's something like 3.5 minutes or close to 4 minutes.
2: Oh, my goodness.
0: At about 2 o'clock in the afternoon. Some of them are much shorter because the distance to the moon and the distance between the Earth and the sun will dictate how big the moon appears in relation to the sun.
2: True.
0: For example, the Sedona eclipse of 2002 in South Australia had a duration of 36 seconds. And people were still coming from thousands of kilometres away to watch this for 36 seconds.
2: So you don't want a toilet break, do you?
0: No, absolutely not.
1: So Tassie doesn't get a Guernsey then?
0: Sometimes it can be technically 0 seconds because it could be right on the border of covering the sun or not.
2: Don't make a cup of coffee. Just stand there and wait for those seconds.
0: No, well, absolutely not. By the way, Judy Ann, going back to that 1868 eclipse, it was also a very famous one for Thailand. You mentioned Thailand being having just had Science Week, which is how we started talking about this.
1: That's
0: and
1: right.
0: I didn't explain the reason.